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0: Yeah. 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

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It can happen fast, but will it last? Surpassing with a pastime, I live and laugh. You live and learn when shit is hard. I lit a charge and writ a bar, the city scarred and it's hard. 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The process is flows and emotion. I used to kick ball, it's the composure. Fly with a composer, composing. We chosen, we told him. 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Cause we alive through the times, I pray for many more. I'll be 28 in 2024. I used to kick ball, they said I didn't pass. It's a different class. It can happen fast, but will it last? Surpassing with a pastime, I live and laugh. You live and learn when shit's hard. I lit a charge and writ a bar, the city scarred and it's hard. 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I lit a charge and writ a bar. 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
0: You got a man. 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

0: the magnitude of our spending power. Black Pound Day, the first Saturday of every month. 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

0: the magnitude of our spending power. 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

Mela verde in my cup, tell me what the f's for lunch. 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

Life was dark, now bros in a German car, and he's pressing, push to start. We went number two in the charts, but I'll never be number two in your heart. 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Back then, I was really lonely, now I'm a baller, shoot like I'm Kobe. 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
2: 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Dunno.

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1: All I know is my side of the story. I can't tell no other story. I'm innocent. Hey, mama, I love you.
2: If we ride, we could take some time. 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We can go on hit the bylines.

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1: You, I love you again, for real.
0: I miss you, but I won't cuff you again.
1: You know that I miss you.
0: I love you, I hate you, I love you again.
1: I love you forever though.
0: You're good for my heart, but bad for the head.
1: Bad for the head.
0: I love you, I hate you, I love you again.
1: You, I love you again.
0: I miss you, but I won't cuff you again.
1: You know what it is, trust me.
0: I love you, I hate you, I love you again.
1: Listen,
0: you're good for my heart, but bad for the head.

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1: You, I love you again, bro.
0: I miss you, but I won't cuff you again.
1: You know that I miss you.
0: I love you, I hate you, I love you again.
1: I love you forever, though.
0: You're good for my heart, but bad for the head.
1: Bad for the head.
0: I love you, I hate you, I love you again.
1: You, I know what it is.
0: I miss you, but I won't cuff you again.
1: You know what it is, trust me.
0: I love you, I hate you, I love you again.
1: Yeah. Yeah.
0: You're good for my heart, but bad for the head.
1: But bad for the head.
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0: but let's have a blast. 42 shots creeping up on your 42 shots, and we got about 20 to a piece, one left.
1: We all trying to leave drunk.
0: Baby, we a match like we playing Tonk. Let it jump from the top bump. If you see me jump, then I'm finna dunk. Told her to take hat, but the took the whole.

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2: What's going on, people? It's your boy TJ Terror, and right now you are locked into CHDAB UK. And shouts out to my sound engineer that's locked in, my like Ollie, you know. I got alerted that you guys didn't get to hear my intro. So, people, for those that are just locking on, hello and welcome to Discover with DJ Terror. You know what I'm saying? I got the one and only Mark Scorn inside the building, aka the Mark of the Beast. Hey, Mark, say hello to the people, them.
3: Greetings, greetings. It's the Mark of the Beast right there. Live and direct. DJ Terror, I see you. See everyone inside.
2: Hey, big up my bro for being inside, man. Come on.
3: We appreciate it. We really do. My first radio interview.
2: Mad. First one, yeah.
3: Yeah, man. Had to be with you. Had to be with you, DJ Terror. Had to be
2: with you. I love for that, my bro. I'm honored. Honestly, I'm honored, man. You know what I'm saying? Come on. I hope you enjoy your first ever interview.
3: Me
2: with
3: too.
2: Your boy, DJ Terror. Mm-hmm.
3: Looking forward to it.
2: But no. Alright, let's get it started.
3: Yeah.
2: First things first, for the people who are just discovering you right now, who is Mark Scorn?
3: Mark Scorn. So just another creative, invested in creative writing, dark poetry, philosophy, conscious. I'm an underground hip hop artist. I've been writing for maybe 10 years.
2: Okay.
3: Yeah, so from 2019, I've been a recording artist.
2: Yeah.
3: A lot of what I do is on a new wave boom bap.
2: Okay, yes.
3: Grimy, underground canvas.
2: Okay.
3: I would describe myself as more of a dark poet.
2: All right.
3: Than a conventional rapper, even though I can dabble
2: here
3: and there with the underground scene and the boom bap. But a lot of what I do is like dark monologues with my creative writing, and the underground sound is the perfect canvas for me to display my artistry. So like over the years, past 5 or 6 years, I've been working on several projects.
2: Okay.
3: Yeah.
2: All right. So question, yeah. Only because of what you just said, and I heard a lot about the darkness, fam. Is there a reason why it's so dark?
3: So one of my favorite genres is horror.
2: Okay, movie wise, nah, I hear that. Yeah, I hear
3: one of my favorite genres is horror. So for me, when I identify with writing and creative writing, if you were to give me an arsenal of words, and you were to say, you know, write something that's relevant, not just for the sake of it, but relevant, I'm going to expand on the spectrum of darkness and take it as far as I can.
2: Okay, got you. Yes.
3: And that's my way of interpreting the spectrum of darkness from, you know, from the balance of what I like to call smart cash. Smart cash is a philosophy I thought about maybe 10 years ago. It's not to, you know, establish a dress sense, but it's address your mindset.
2: Okay, got you.
3: So the balance in all things, like being conscious and bringing the reality of where I grew up on the streets in South London, you know, crime, corruption, bringing those philosophies into my art and merge it together.
2: Okay, I hear that. That makes sense, though. I can't lie to you. You know what I'm saying? Yeah. Definitely open up a different, you know what I'm saying? Like, you enlighten me into what you're all about, especially musically. You know what I'm saying?
3: Yeah.
2: Because now it makes a lot more sense. You know what I'm saying?
3: Okay.
2: I can't lie. Obviously, I relate on the, what's it again, the favorite genre of movie being horror.
3: Okay,
2: you
3: know yes.
2: I can't lie. I love a local horror. You get what I'm saying? Come on, man. Yeah, man, fam. Hey, fam. From young man, was watching your Friday the 13th to, you know what I'm saying, Nightmares and Elm Street and that. You know what I'm saying, bro?
3: Yeah, those are the goats.
2: Trust me. Characters. If you know, you know.
3: So just to expand, sorry to cut you there, Taro, just to expand on Mark Scorn, I've developed somewhat of a character.
2: Okay.
3: So it's not just about rap.
2: Okay.
3: But in terms of artistry, there's a lot more that I'm looking to invest my time in with regards to the character of Mark Scorn.
2: Okay.
3: And describing himself as like a dark prophet and a dark messenger. But bringing relevance to being conscious and identifying different ways of, you know, getting out of a struggle.
2: Okay, I hear you there.
3: I've got a background in health and social care, so I bring like some trauma elements into what I do as well, like, you know, depression, anxiety, moral conflicts and ethics. That's really my basis.
2: Okay, I hear you. So you're bringing all sides. All related stories that you've lived.
3: Absolutely.
2: And obviously, there's a lot of people out there that can relate to those stories too.
3: Yeah, and I'm someone who's quite a relatable person in my personal life. So I do bring aspects of realism into what I'm saying. It's very vivid.
2: Okay.
3: Sometimes I listen back after months on end. I'm like, wow, I said that.
2: I get what you mean, though. Sometimes we're surprised with the thing that we create or come up with.
3: Yeah, absolutely, Terror.
2: I get that completely. So, with that being said, question: Mark Schoon, is that like just an artist name or is that your actual name?
3: Okay.
2: Let us know.
3: So, my real name is Marcus.
2: Okay.
3: But when I was reasoning with the creative writing once upon a time, maybe back in 2016, 2017. I went through another phase of listening to Bob Marley. He's one of my favorite artists ever.
2: Okay,
3: across all genres.
2: Yeah.
3: And he has a line in a song called Crazy Ballads where he says, you look me with that scorn and you eat up all my corn.
2: Okay.
3: For whatever reason, it stuck with me. So I was like, yeah, Mark Scorn, that works. And that's how I merged it together.
2: Say less. There you guys have it.
3: And scorn in regards to the definition of scorn. You know, having like a strong sense of maybe disdain or even anger towards a certain type of perspective.
2: Okay.
3: So it's not anyone in particular, but it's our scorn really.
2: Yeah.
3: It's, you know, everyone has a real talk with themselves or serious conversations, and that's where I come into the conversation.
2: You know what, yeah. I'm glad you explained that because I need to read the dictionary more, fam. I thought school meant like when you get like a mark or something like, you know, they want that.
3: We got like the mark of the beast and what sort of.
2: Well, yeah, I guess so. Yeah, technically.
3: I see.
2: You get what I'm saying? Like a school, like a mark. That's what I thought it meant. So,
3: okay.
2: That's what I'm saying. I need to read the dictionary a bit more.
3: I read the dictionary a lot and the thesaurus.
2: Okay. Yeah, wow, would you bad so?
3: Yeah.
2: I see. You know what? I can hear it through your lyrics as well. I know what you're going to lie. But speaking of that, you know what? Let's get into the first track. Let's get into the mark of the beast.
3: Jeez.
2: People, listen and learn, yeah.
0: And jeeps bringing terror to the streets. Think that Pennywise a meme? Stop the clowning, guys. Sunken place ain't very nice indeed. Get to step in when it's beef. Seen red, done that many times. Playing Andy Dufresne, sure to shank on the mains. Redemption song on the brain. I'm not waiting in vain. All this vengeance and rage, memory numb to the pain. Alleviate with my spirit gaze into space. See. Couldn't fathom my train of thought, the junction is slain. No rationale in my brain, think it's made me deranged. I feel it course through my veins, I know it sounds cliche. But when the rounds get dumped, they say the victim was brave. Go to visit his grave, bring your teeth on the way. Just make sure the reapers came and took him away. Grimace at the thought of how he prayed. He went up to much, his own pride sealed his fate. Engage with the system for its fame. That's the mark of the beast. Let your ego get the best of your rage. That's the mark of the beast.

thinking about this system as I'm rolling to the stew. 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Is it too complex for the youth? Should I water down the context just for views? Of course the streets hardened my persona. Pain I harbour's true. Disrespect I won't condone it. No, I'm never in the mood. 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

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We pray for this. Shovels, black body bags, ski mask, comes with gloves and experience. It gets passed right down through the lineage. And still you question it.

0: That's the mark of the beast. Fit the narrative and live it every day. That's the mark of the beast. Revelations of the holiest, we say.
1: That's the mark of the beast.
0: Engage with the system for its fame. That's the mark of the beast.
2: That's the mark of the beast.
0: Let your ego get the best of all your rage. That's the mark of the beast.
2: That's the mark of the beast.
0: Fit the narrative and live it every day. That's the mark of the beast.
2: Mark of the beast.
0: Revelations of the holiest will say.
1: That's the mark of the beast.
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5: What's going on, people? It's your boy DJ Terror, and right now you're locked into CHDABUK. For those that are just looking on, hello and welcome to Discover with DJ Terror. And we are right in the middle of an interview with the one and only Mark Scorn, aka the Mark of the Beast. Hey,
6: how to everyone inside. Thanks for tuning in.
5: So Mark, tell us how this one come about.
6: The Mark of the Beast.
5: Yeah, man.
6: Okay, so Psychotherapy Volume 1.
5: Okay, yes.
6: Is one of my earlier projects.
5: Okay, is that out on all social, yeah?
6: That's on all social media platforms. Spotify, YouTube, mm-hmm. Apple Music. Yeah, so more of the underground sound, a lot of dark poetry involved. At that time, I was reasoning with extracts in the Bible. The Book of Revelations, chapter 13, the Mark of the Beast.
5: Mm-hmm.
6: And it's a play on words as well.
5: Okay.
6: Because my name is Mark Scorn, and the letter changes at the end. So when I was writing towards Psychotherapy Volume 1, I was going through beat stars, going through different sounds, different moods. And I stumbled across this beat from, shout out to No Mistakes. No Mistakes is the producer that I was working with on this particular song.
5: Chew.
6: And the hook came, it just came to me. I said, yes, you know, engage with the system for its fame. That's the mark of the beast in terms of like symbolism. And that's really how the song was created. The tagline Mark of the Beast came from that.
5: Okay.
6: So I didn't just call myself that.
5: Yeah.
6: It was always Mark Scorn, and then I did Mark of the Beast, and I was like, oh yeah, no, that tagline works. And then that's where that comes
5: from.
6: It
5: does. It fits perfect. You get what I'm saying?
6: I think so.
5: No, it fits perfect. You get what I'm saying? And I don't mind that.
6: You know.
5: So. Obviously, you know what I'm saying? At the people will know, me and Mark, we know each other outside of the radio, you get what I'm saying? But I'm learning more myself, you get what I'm saying? Because even I thought, where did that actually come from? Because the thing is, it fit perfectly, because of obviously like your name, you get what I'm saying? And it seems like you're leaving your print, and obviously you're the beast, that's, you know what I'm saying?
6: Absolutely.
5: That releasing, you know what I'm saying? Through the music, if you get what I'm saying?
6: And that's how I carry myself in the studio, you know, like a beast on the mic, you know, Mark's going the barbarian.
5: Of course.
6: You know what I mean?
5: Nah, it makes sense. That's what I'm saying. It correlates in so many ways.
6: Yeah.
5: But nah, that's interesting to know, for real, for real. Alright. So, alright, on project themes, your latest album, Psychotherapy 2, dropped in 2025. How has the therapeutic concept of your music evolved since the first volume back in 2020?
6: Ooh, very good question. So Within myself, I felt like I had to really express how I felt within, you know, with my thoughts and getting things down on pen and paper.
5: Yes.
6: And as I was saying before, with the health and social care background, I have developed a bit of another sort of persona is my counselling element. So I'm someone to like, I'm like a voice of reason for a lot of people.
5: Yeah.
6: And a lot of people like to, you know, confide in me or discuss just simple things.
5: Okay.
6: Anything from simple to, you know, not so straightforward. But so the counselor is what we call another alias. You know, I'm representing no alias needed, the movement, the record label. The counselor is another alias, and he is the writer for Psychotherapy.
5: Ah, okay.
6: So I've got Counselor 1 on Psychotherapy 1, and then Counselor 2 on Psychotherapy Volume 2, and that's going to be an ongoing theme. So when Psychotherapy is released, it's through the persona of the counselor.
5: That's it.
6: And with the writing and reasoning over the years, that's kind of like how my therapy is
5: being produced
6: for myself, you know.
5: Nah, that makes sense though. Mad.
6: Yeah.
5: Opening up the vision now.
6: Yeah,
5: I'm
6: like, yeah,
5: this
6: yeah.
5: is psychotherapy. You different now.
6: Yeah. Oh, come on. Psychotherapy.
5: All right. So your Instagram often features archives auditing of older tracks like yes. Militant and Arnold.
6: Jeez.
5: Once again, why is it important for you to keep your past work present to the new fans?
6: Oh, so on Psychotherapy Volume 2, I have a skit.
5: Mm.
6: It's called Archive Auditing.
5: Okay.
6: And in that skit, I've got little segments and sequences of past bars and songs
5: okay.
6: meshed into one. So it's like a Hanson and Gretel thing.
5: Okay. So from
6: my first project, which is on YouTube,
5: yeah.
6: Trial and Error, I've left like breadcrumbs
5: yeah.
6: of things that I've said
5: mm-hmm.
6: in my works.
5: Jeez.
6: All the way up until now.
5: Yeah.
6: And that was kind of the idea of the auditing.
5: Okay.
6: And you know, with the like health and safety background, health and social care, I bring it into my art as well.
5: Yeah.
6: So auditing, going back into the archive,
5: yeah.
6: showing people who may not be aware of what I've done, little snippets, creative snippets, and keeping the content creation going, really. I had some technical issues, which is why I actually stopped doing the auditing.
5: Okay.
6: But
5: yeah.
6: up until then, that's the reason why I was doing it.
5: That's sick.
6: Reference points.
5: I hear yeah. that. I like the breadcrumbs that you've been leaving until now. You know, the one
6: yeah,
5: that
6: man.
5: I
6: yeah.
5: want to see if the people actually take note and discover. You know what I'm saying? Because
6: well, yeah, man.
5: If they listen closely, they'll figure out the puzzle. They'll figure out what the breadcrumbs are, and they'll be able to come to you and be like, I've clocked it.
6: That's the aim, Tara. That's the aim.
5: That's sick. That's I can't even aim. Lie. That's it. Giving the people something to do.
6: Let's yeah, get that yeah, brain working. It work, but you know, Mark's calling you, it's really specific things that I'm doing. You
5: know,
6: I mean, I can dabble in other creative aspects of hip hop and everything, but
5: yeah.
6: archive auditing, it's a very, very different kind of approach to
5: mm-hmm.
6: being on social media and the content. So, yeah, it's unique, I think.
5: Nah, I hear you, my broski. All right. So, on the label scene, of course, you're heavily involved with No Alias Needed.
6: Yes, yes.
5: How does
6: yes.
5: working within the Pacific Collective influence your creative freedom compared to being strictly a solo independent artist?
6: So what I would say is, first and foremost, No Alias,
5: mm-hmm.
6: a.k.a. D. Jones. That's
5: Come
6: my
5: on.
6: Brother. That's the homie. That's the big boss.
5: Inside.
6: That's actually No Alias.
5: Okay.
6: So I would say that No Alias is probably one of the few people who mm-hmm. understands me.
5: Okay.
6: Not just as an artist, but as a brother as well.
5: Yeah.
6: So working together over the years, we bounce off each other in many creative ways, but we also reason with literature, terminologies, and communicate in a different kind of wave.
5: Yeah.
6: So when we say be more,
5: yeah,
6: that's kind of like a inside kind of, I can explain it. So once upon a time, I knew someone who said that you should never say bless or be less.
5: Okay.
6: Because of it's how it's articulated. You should always say be more. And it stuck
5: okay.
6: with me. It stuck with me. And when we say be more rings or be more,
5: mm-hmm.
6: that's why. So when myself and No Alias, we're catching a reason. It's never a bless you. It's always a be more.
5: Okay, say no more. Be
6: it's
5: more.
6: It's the same premise, but you should yeah. always be more. So I always tell people to be more. Never be
5: say
6: less. If someone sneezes, don't say bless you.
5: Mm.
6: Don't say be less you. Say be more.
5: Be more. Ah, say none.
6: But No Alias Needed is the label.
5: Mm.
6: It's in its infancy. There's a lot of creative yeah. influence at the moment. But yeah, we're working. We stay working.
5: Come
6: each
5: on.
6: And every time. So yeah.
5: Nah, I see you guys working, man. Speaking of working, let's get into this next one. This next track right here is called Just Wavy.
6: Can I interject?
5: Huh?
6: Can I speak about it? So Just Wavy is featuring Maddy Motions.
5: Okay.
6: That's one of the homies. That's my good brother. He's a dope rapper as well. I've got okay. a song called Dope Rappers.
5: Yeah, yeah.
6: And he's one of the influencers for that song.
5: Okay.
6: So Just Wavy, yeah, featuring Maddy Motions.
5: Okay.
6: DJ Terror.
5: Say no more. Just Wavy featuring Maddy Motions, you know. My bad. It doesn't have no feature on the actual writer. I'm just saying. Let the people know.
6: Yeah, Just Wavy. Just Wavy featuring Maddy Motions. It's from a project called Midnight Settings.
5: That's okay.
6: My bad.
5: Let's get into this one, yeah. Let's stop it.

0: garments, harness the hardship involved, this alarming. Truth say the marksman's on target, distribution to market, placements tarnished, enough men are jarring, enough men get placed in the shelf with the jars in. How many bars can I spar with for your convenience? Restoring the feeling, need more to the evening. Midnight sittings, what we saying? Beating up late cause we down from early. Lotus craze, hella brown skin girlies. That high street is a mad thing, certain. Enough Christinas and Kirsties. Demeanor is cash if you wonder why birds stay chirpy. Quirky around me, she finds me attractive. Same time fessing up, she at me, she crazy. Come run mine with the flats, is active. Shady and hunting slap, but my two hands clap where your cheeks at, lady. Lately my game has been lazy. I don't even try, I'm just wavy. I said I don't even try, I'm just wavy. Lately my game has been lazy. I don't even try, I'm just wavy. I said I don't even try, I'm just waving.
1: Midnight settings, ripping off the leggings, then I'm jetting for a second. I use my mind as a weapon, you can feel my presence. Spray down your walls, leave you breathless. Then I gift you with a necklace, hitting nightly, cause mornings I got something to do. But midnight, I got something for you. I'm talking kissing up your neck, then I'm smooth. When you run, ooh, it's like there's nothing to lose. You brought Zorro for demanding, you even brought my brothers in two. Real talk, I leave the cuff into you. I'm kissing, hugging you, boo, because your loving is true. Nothing like these chicken heads trying to get you a coup. Midnight settings, midnight's essence, it's a midnight session. Midnight lesson, when it's me, I get rid of that midnight depression. Protective, I got that midnight protection. I ain't got Twitter, still I get them midnight mentions. When the morning comes next to the bed, I got you breakfast. Mad emotions, shouts my bro Scorn.
0: Lately my game has been lazy. I don't even try, I'm just wavy.
1: Just wavy.
0: I said I don't even try, I'm just wavy.
1: Don't even try.
0: Lately my game has been lazy. I don't even try, I'm just wavy.
1: Wavy.
0: I said I don't even

0: that I don't even try, I'm just wavy.
1: Just wavy.
0: Lately my game has been lazy, lazy. I don't even try, I'm just wavy.
1: Wavy, wavy, wavy.
0: I said I don't even try, I'm just wavy.
1: Wavy.
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3: What's going on, people? It's your boy DJ Terror. Right now, you are locked into CHDAB UK. Shout out to those that are just locking in, looking on. Hello and welcome to Discover with your boy DJ Terror. Right now, we are discovering the one and only Mark Scorn, aka the Mark of the Beast.
4: Yes, yes.
3: You know what I'm saying?
4: We're live and direct.
3: Come on. We're like halfway through the interview. I've got a couple more questions for him, and then I'm going to get him to do a freestyle, people. Of course, I've got to test the talent, man. I've got to test the talent.
4: Hey.
3: You know what I'm saying?
4: Roll your sleeves up, time.
3: Come on. You get me. But anyway, let's get back into this, my broski. So, you recently performed at Discover with DJ Terror, the showcase in London.
4: It was dope. My first ever show.
3: Cheers! First of many.
4: Had to be with Terror, I'm telling you.
3: Come on, love my broski. You know what I'm saying? Thank you for opening up as well. How was it anyway, opening up?
4: Do you know what? It felt natural. Not to say up the first artist myself opening up, but they felt natural being on stage. I really did enjoy the set. The crowd engagement, everyone was sort of feeling it, and I just took a lot of inspiration from it. I watch it back. I thought it was really good.
3: Nah, definitely, bro. You put on a good show, and I won't even lie, the crowd engagement was crazy, fam.
4: Yeah, no, it went mad. I was a little bit surprised, because what it is that a lot of the content is dark.
3: Yeah.
4: So, and because of how I project my voice and music, sometimes I think I sometimes wonder, how do people react when you hear it?
3: I know,
4: it's just like stand and stare and listen, or you do move and everything. But yeah, there was different moods and energies in there. So bit of everything, you know.
3: Nah, come on, I'm glad to hear, and I'm glad you come through and open up the place and shut it down from entry.
4: Yeah.
3: Fam, you set the bar. I can't lie. Obviously being the first artist on the lineup, you know what I'm saying? You set the bar, innit? Literally, you set it higher, so the rest had to come hard. Is that real? You know what I'm saying?
4: Yeah, see, even that, I wasn't even thinking that way, but that's dope. That's really, I'm honored to know that was the case, you know. I really didn't know that, Terry. I didn't know that, you know, the bar was set that high. I just go and do my thing. You know, it was my first time being on stage.
3: Yeah.
4: There was no nerves or anything. But funnily enough, one of the songs is called Nervous System. So when I listen to that, you know, that kind of eliminates my anxiety.
3: Okay. That's sick though. That is sick. I can't even lie. But yeah, fam, you know what I'm saying? The thing is, obviously, you wouldn't exactly pay attention to it because you're the one performing.
4: Yeah,
3: I know a lot of us, when we're performing, we don't think about, like, if you know what I'm saying, like, we don't think about too much about what the crowd's doing too much sometimes. We might look up to crowd watch to see, you know what I'm saying, see who's vibing or whatever, but we're not actually taking it in the sense of those who are bystanders watching from the outside in. We're taking it in and taking notes. You see what I'm saying?
4: Yes, because like, I'm normally in the crowd.
3: You see you doing your thing, you know what I'm saying? You're comfortable doing your thing, the crowd's engaged, you know what I'm saying? They're pop, you know what I'm saying? So fam, you set the bar, bro.
4: Oh, that's dope. And I got a good credit to No Alias once again, because, you know, with rehearsals and him understanding what it takes to have more elements to the artistry.
3: Okay, yes.
4: Without No Alias, I probably wouldn't be here.
3: Nah, I hear it, Wabowski. Speaking of rehearsals, so question, did rehearsing before you did the performance help?
4: Absolutely.
3: Okay.
4: Absolutely, because there was about 3 or 4 different songs mixed into the set.
3: The
4: timing of the verses, where to jump in and chime in or change the approach. Yeah. So I've got songs like Let the Good Times Roll, which is called the smart cash, soft approach. Without actually rehearsing it beforehand, I'd probably just be aggressive and maybe articulate it in a different way. But when I've got No Alias in my corner, he's able to, you know, identify different pockets and get me to see things differently. So that's... Yeah, that's where.
3: That's a No Alias, aka the coach, man.
4: Okay. Yeah, man, that's the big dog. That's Broski. That's D Jones, Mixology.
3: Nah, come on, man. We got the team as well. So
4: large apology,
3: like I said, you did obviously discover DJ Terror showcase live in the flesh.
4: Yeah, man.
3: The question here is how do you translate the dark atmospheric scorn sound from the studio to a high energy live stage?
4: So when I was on stage for the first show, I just tried to maintain eye contact.
3: Okay, got you.
4: Because I believe in attacking all sensory
3: motions.
4: So, like, you know, with not just necessarily not like feel or anything, but if I can stare you in the eyes and you're listening to what I'm saying, you're probably going to take it in differently.
3: Pause. I hear what you're saying. Yes. No. I get what you mean. Because when you look at people and you talk to them, absolutely, it's different. If you're not saying,
4: and that's actually some of the feedback I was getting. You said, you know, you was engaging in the crowd. You weren't just, you know, looking here, there, and everywhere. You was making sure that, you know, what you're saying is being punched in. So yeah, and with the context of the music that I'm doing, and it being horrorcore, or somewhat horrorcore, you know, just little movements, subtle little indifferences that you associate with the underground scene, was like head bopping, moving left and right, making sure that the crowd's doing the same thing. Those are the things I bear in mind.
3: Okay, now I hear my broski, especially with the engagement in the sense of either looking into people's eyes or just looking at them. You're absolutely right. I hear about that all the time when people are performing, about actually engaging with the crowd. Because if you don't, you're going to lose them.
4: That's absolutely right, Tara. And more often than not, I'm on the other stage of the other side of the stage as a viewer or the audience. And even when I'm, you know, in front of artists and they look me in the eyes, I just feel different.
3: I
4: just translate it and just be on the other side and just do the same thing.
3: No, I hate what you're saying, my broski. But no, good practice and keep it going. I'm gonna say
4: thank you. I really do appreciate it, honestly.
3: Nah, come on, my bro. All right, so the fans know you from your raw lyricism.
4: Yeah.
3: And social commentary.
4: Yeah.
3: When you're writing, do you start with specific messages you want to get across, or do you let the dark boom bap instrumental direct the mood?
4: It's a bit of both.
3: Okay.
4: It's a bit of both. So in the underground boom bap scene, a lot of the instrumentals are looped and sampled and looped.
3: Mm-hmm.
4: 2 to 4 bar chops, and some of them are drumless. And when it's drumless, for me, it's like a revolving door. There's no time to really identify where the beat stops or starts. And depending on the sound that I'm hearing, I might be influenced just by that, just by like a one bar. I might be like, okay, I've got 16 for this, just off the one bar. But because I'm always in a constant state of, you know, thinking about trauma, mental health, with the artistry, I mean, like mental health, trauma.
3: Yes.
4: If the beat's dark enough, it will just invoke something in my, I guess, my arsenal to write towards it. There's times where I wake up in the middle of the night and have to write. That's just the way I am.
3: Okay.
4: I'm influenced in different ways, to be honest with you. Different influences. I could write now.
3: Yeah.
4: Just because we're discussing the interview and everything. I could,
3: Nah, that's sick, though. That's sick, fam. I said, breathe and sleep this thing, cuz.
4: I do.
3: Yeah.
4: I mean, I read the thesaurus.
3: I hear it. Nah, fam, you said from early, you've been reading the thesaurus and the dictionary. So, with your bad self, I need to start doing the same. But you know what?
4: Yeah.
3: On the note of waking up and writing music, funny enough, I did an interview not too long ago with the Queen Bittersweet.
4: Oh, yeah, Larger Bittersweet.
3: Come on. And she said one time she jumped out of her sleep just to voice record what she could hear.
4: You have to.
3: So,
4: absolutely.
3: Say no more.
4: Just on a quick segue, DJ Terror.
3: Yeah, go on.
4: I'm part of the management team for an artist called Zed Regal.
3: Okay, yes.
4: And he's absolutely like that. Like, he'll wake up at 4 a.m. and record a song.
3: Yeah.
4: Not just a voice note, he'll record a song.
3: Jeez.
4: And he'll send it to the team.
3: Large
4: up the team.
3: Nah, big up Zed Regal for real. You get what I'm saying? People, make sure you look out for Zed Regal. I've seen him live in the flesh. Wicked artist.
4: Bad.
3: Trust me.
4: Bad.
3: Say no more. So everyone waking out their sleep to make tunes.
4: I remember there was an interview with Michael Jackson.
3: Yeah.
4: Me and Noel Elias were talking about it the other day.
3: Yeah.
4: He said, if we don't do this now, Prince is going to do it.
3: Oh.
4: That's what he said. He said, we've got to record this now. But like that's just you know, sometimes artists are a bit mad in the head, you know, DJ Terry. I'm not gonna lie. But
3: I mean, I hear it, but at the same time,
4: yeah,
3: I get it.
4: Yeah, yeah.
3: Because
4: yeah.
3: Prince is technically he was his competition.
4: Yeah, man.
3: If that makes sense.
4: Yeah.
3: You know what I'm saying? And then the thing is, Prince might not have got the same exact thing, but if he got something similar, and then Michael comes after, is Michael copy Prince?
4: See it there.
3: So I get it.
4: Yeah.
3: I do get it. You know what I'm saying?
4: Yeah,
3: like,
4: yeah. You got to get your thoughts down.
3: That's mad still. Say nah, bro. I better wake up in my sleep, bro. Make a man. All right, so we've seen you dive into Jar Scorn.
4: Jeez.
3: Back, yeah.
4: Yes,
3: with
4: yes,
3: your
4: yes.
3: recent edition of Drip, Drip, Drip on the YFL rhythm.
4: Yes.
3: Is this a sign of more genre blending to come or just a one-off experiment?
4: No, it's a sign. It's a sign because really I'm a dancehall reggae baby.
3: Okay, say less. Come on.
4: I think I was listening to that in the room.
3: Mm.
4: One of them ones. So, so dancehall reggae dominates most of my listening on a day-to-day basis.
3: Yes.
4: And with Jar Scorn, it's another persona.
3: Yeah.
4: I think with Mark Scorn, what happens is I sort of like shoehorn myself a bit into the dark narrative.
3: Yes.
4: But when I focus on different approaches.
3: Yeah.
4: The different personas or aliases allow me to express myself differently.
3: Got you.
4: So like, for example, like Smart Cash, it's softer, a lot smoother, a bit more philosophical, and it's subtle in tone. Jar Scorn allows me to go into like a dancehall vibe where there's a bit of patois involved.
3: Come on.
4: Yeah, and that's where the process is at the moment with the YFL version. Yeah.
3: Nah, that we like to hear, dog. Well, with that being said, let us get into your latest track, which is Drip, Drip, Drip. Let's go.
5: On the rhythm, raised in the streets down south with the villains. Words in the tug, still making the ever seen dots pun a youth's head like Krillin. Stay winning, time after time, enough style. I've been dripping, rhyme after rhyme, just might be the illest. Must I be the sickest? Drip, drip, drip was the mantra. Gally one slide with a gangster. Drip, drip, drip was the mantra. I'ma stay fly, I'm a gangster.
3: What's going on, people? It's your boy DJ Terror right now. You're watching to CDAB. And you already know what we say. We're the true nice. We have to play it twice in a. Hear me? Hey, Mark Scorn, give it to them one more time. This one here, Mark Scorn, Drip, Drip, Drip. Out on all digital platforms, right?
4: No.
3: Not yet.
4: It's not.
3: Not yet.
4: It's
3: what? Why are you playing that, bro? Not.
4: I mean, the WYFL rhythm has taken flight. And there are politics in the music industry, DJ Terror, as you might know. And we haven't got clearance for the song.
3: I'll say nah.
4: I'm going to be real. We haven't got clearance with the song.
3: Say nah.
4: But it thumps. It thumps, innit? So, you know what I'm saying? So, we're looking. Noise is being made right now.
3: Got
4: some eyes and ears across the world on it.
3: Yeah.
4: But until that's actually cleared, it's not actually on any social media platform. So.
3: Say nothing.
4: Actually, tune into CHDAB UK radio station of DJ Terror.
3: Say nothing. Really, exclusive. You know, exclusive. Remember where you heard it first, yeah? Mark Scorn, Drip, Drip, Drip. Right here. Discover DJ Terror, CHDAB UK. Let's go. One more time for them.
5: 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I've been dripping, rhyme after rhyme, just might be the illest. 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

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Please give me more. 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Drip, drip,

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3: Yes, much obliged. Salute everyone tuning in. Salute the team, no alias needed.
2: Come on, shout out to No Alias. Come
3: Terror.
2: On, hey, big up your dub self, man. Come on, my broski, you get me? Big love, my family. But fam, tell them how drip come about, my broski.
3: All right, so generally speaking, my creative process with writing,
2: I
3: treat it like work.
2: Okay, got you. Come on.
3: When it comes to dancehall, it's a very different way of approaching it for me.
2: Yeah.
3: So my old man, he said, "What you got for this rhythm?"
2: Yeah.
3: Because our artist Zed Regal that we manage, he's got a song called Toxic on the WYFL rhythm. It's
2: okay,
3: bad conscience track.
2: Hey, big up to Regal.
3: Big up Regal. My dad said to me, "What you got for this?" I said, "I'm not sure, but let me run the rhythm." I sat there at home, music on. Okay. About 10 minutes later, I had the hook. About 10 minutes later, I had the hook, and then I said, "Oh, I don't even try, I'm just wavy. Oh, there's the flow pattern." And then from there, but another 20 minutes later, that's the song was created. And that's really, really quick for me. I don't really take it's when I write songs, it's not normally a lot longer than that.
2: I just
3: identified with the beat. Once I caught the flow, I was like, this is over. It's over with. Literally. So
2: half an hour and it's a shutdown.
3: Yeah.
2: I like honestly. Come on, my bro. No, big up for that one. And I hope you get the clearance for that. You get me?
3: Me too.
2: Bam, I must still play it right here on CHDAB.
3: I appreciate it, man. I'm glad you like it, Terror, honestly.
2: Bro, it's sick, bro.
3: Yeah, it's sick.
2: Yeah. The joke is, I've heard so many versions upon that rhythm. But when I heard yours, I was like, ooh.
3: Oh, yeah. Bam. That's the reaction I would love to hear. You know
2: what
3: I mean?
2: It was the different. You know what, for me, the different. The chorus is catchy. And then I like the flow and the wordplay in the verses.
3: Okay.
2: You know what I'm saying?
3: It's much more subtle for what I normally do.
2: I know.
3: I know dancehall.
2: Nah, come on.
3: You know, I know dancehall, so yeah.
2: Just had to pick up for that one, myself. For real.
3: Appreciate all right. It,
2: so, before we get into the freestyle and I test out your talent, my broski, I'm going to give you some quick hot shots. All you got to do is say one or the other.
3: Okay.
2: Yeah?
3: Yeah.
2: All right, so Tupac or Biggie?
3: Tupac.
2: All right. Straight, you know. All right, Michael Jackson or Prince?
3: Michael Jackson. Oh man.
2: Alright.
3: That's tough, man.
2: I know. I'm gonna give you another tough one. Lauryn Hill or Whitney Houston?
3: Whitney Houston, yeah.
2: Alright, say no more. Alright, let me give you this one, and see how you do a different one. Because when I said it to a couple people and they're like, oof.
3: Oh gosh.
2: Alright. So Donald Jones or Joe?
3: Ooh. Joe.
2: Yeah?
3: Joe.
2: You sure?
3: Yeah, Joe.
2: Don't want a 50-50, don't want to call a friend?
3: No, at least. What are you saying, man?
2: I'm joking.
3: What reason?
4: I have to call a friend as well. Yeah.
3: You're the friend I'd call, though. That's the thing.
2: The thing is, even I struggle with that one, difficult. Because as much as, I'm not even going to lie, I'm probably more Donald Jones than Joe.
3: Okay.
2: But I know Joe's bangers as well. Like Joe got multiple.
3: The catalog is crazy.
2: You know what I'm saying? But so did Donald as well. So it's just like, bro,
3: that's
2: where do I even place?
3: That's a really interesting question. But yeah, I'll go Joe.
2: Say no more. All right, moving on. Actually, let me ask you this one: Wiley or Kano?
3: Kano.
2: Say less. I can't even lie. I'm with you on that one still. Don't get it twisted. Wiley is the, you know what I'm saying, the godfather.
3: Bad. Come on.
2: Trust me, man. You know what I'm saying?
3: The origins
2: created
3: story.
2: The whole thing, but.
3: Yeah, man.
2: I won't lie, but KA came through and sprayed differently.
3: For me, yeah. Kano's cold. They're both cold, but yeah, I'd pick Kano.
2: Nah, come on. All right, one last one. Wizkid or Burna Boy?
3: Funnily enough, of all the questions,
2: this
3: one. This one's a phone a friend.
2: This is a phone a friend, you know?
3: Yeah, man. Burna Boy.

0: Burner, yeah?
1: Yeah, Burner
0: Boy. You got with Jones?
2: I would have said Burner Boy as well. He's got allegiance to London, bro. You know what I'm saying?
0: Oh, say it easy. You know what, yeah? I don't even know. I'm kind of lying. And the joke is, I can't even say I listen to one more than the other.
1: See it there?
0: So I don't actually even know. Mm-hmm. They both got like multiple unlimited bangers. Yeah. You know what I'm saying? Like,
1: so the question is, your set depends on it. You have to answer. Who are you going with, Terror Man? What are you telling me?
0: I'm going with Wiz Burner.
1: Oh, I see.
0: You know what I'm saying? Yeah, or Kid Boy? I don't know, man.
1: That's a loophole, boy.
0: Because,
1: I got a whole new alias.
0: It's mad. It's not. It's mad, bro. You know what I'm saying?
1: That's a really
0: You know what, yeah? To decide it, yeah, I might have to do a what's his name, yeah? And you know what? Man, it hold me to this, yeah. I'm going to do a Burner versus Wizkid, fam. Do a mix.
1: Why not?
0: I'm going to do a mix and just let it decide. You know what I'm saying?
1: That's close.
0: I know. Because if I actually go through all of their bangers, yeah, and obviously the tunes outside of their bangers that people don't actually listen to, it's going to be a close, what's his name? It's going to be I reckon it'll be a draw. But others may decide different.
1: Yeah.
0: You know what I'm saying? Others may.
1: I'm putting it down.
0: But all right, cool. Without further ado, my broski, let's get into the freestyle section.
1: Yeah. It's the mark of the beast right there.
0: Come on, let's go.
1: A bit louder, my lord.
0: So you
1: get me.
0: I got you.
1: Can we reel it? Mm-hmm. A bit louder in the headphones, please, my lord. Mark Scorn. CHDAB UK Radio, let's go. What are we saying? Ayo, it's you know who again. Mark Scorn, Mark of the Beast pseudonym. Truly fitting, gruesome-ish, Google him. Maneuver like I'm Kruger. The bog standard mood I'm in. Your rhymes are bog standard, dog, truly. All them beats I duppied over the years wasn't easy, king. Waking up in sweats, involuntary spit. Sometimes I forget. I steer towards my path with a verse and a gram of trees. Little Hennessy, reset, get to slaying beats. Yeah, my ceiling's got a higher arc. Potentially political, cause they be gentrifying hard. Multicolored blocks in flats dropping like it's Tetris. That's besides brickwork, you know, off-white they stretch it. And all these little fools got these clout chasing habits, fam. Lying about the arms they bust online, I call it handicap. The counselor ain't happy, fam. They wonder why I get this dark. And they wonder why my hit list got a purge and a gram of Prague. Listen, there's more imminent war. All night got my pitchfork guy ready to score. Born edgy and raw, my lord militant lord side. More vivid the tour guide, more visits enforced. Hey, what we saying, DJ Terror? It's the mark of the beast right there, live and direct. Jesus. Well, you know about me, Mark Hallis. Anyone listening in as a wrestling fan, this is the origin story of The Undertaker. Mean Mark Hallis. Let it come round again. Yo. All this work a tribute to the Reaper. Deep underneath where fiends starve. Belief in a bank branch deplete when leaves are damaged. Not to mention the family tree bark fractured. Roman Reigns got me rooted to the core, so it's street smarts. Pull up or release dark magic, wait. Before any mainstream path happens, here's my rain check. Underground like a mean Mark Callis. Through the valley of the shadow of death, with my hand steady petting the serpent, I got a green grass manage and keep enemies close to my chalice. I'm a believer, Christ the Redeemer, it seems I'm lacking. Back on that rogue rhythm, pain-ridden stint, where son thinks he scored cause the cane happy whip. In my cranium, nothing but flaming this ish, it's insane. Trying to tackle Paul Heyman with it. Corruption what they're plotting, but I'm all the way tapped in. Meeting with the boss like who you trying to convince. See me in the ring, coming like a horror flick. Wishing well is ominous, even the feds be throwing coppers in. Policy was conquered the impoverished. Consequence, I elevate to undertake conglomerates. Potential was just obvious, 30 years or thereabouts. Whereabouts is scary. Legacy was there before they ever dared to give me clout. See me in the flesh, low energy intense. Neck between the ropes, I'm trying to pry his head from his chest. I be heading for violence, but see, I'm righteous in death. Despite the asylum, I'm licensed to motion the rhyme and advising the tyrants to step. Ah, mean Mark Callis, just warming. Oh, what's this? The money trees. Jeez, ah.

0: feel me too. It's fair game, marksman's trying to aim and shoot, but they're saying markers give me babies, boo, chill. I know anything or anything, but lately I've been trying to get my head around this paper. See demons when I close my eyes, like don't forget your maker. Go fly out to Jamaica, or go Trinidad and Bake Off. Yeah, reason with the most high. It's about time the people really wake up, dog. Ignorance is bliss. Busy paying my respects by acknowledging this. A real big belly man like Admiral, ain't just Baileys that I sip. Steady eating humble pie, blood, this treasure is a gift. Type of guy to lend you money, you can pay me when you get it. If you don't return it, I'll regard it as a blessing. See, what's the price to pay towards my dignity and sanity? You might still get a visit from some shooters, that's my family. North man are a myth to me in this life full of mysteries, but actually, truth be told, imprisonment, that's bad for me. I'm trying to keep it smart cash, smart casualty. What are we saying, DJ Terror, man? That's that smart cash. Yeah, yeah, yeah. Trying to find the balance in all things.
1: And you survived me putting you up as well.
0: Yeah, man, yeah, you gotta be ready for anything. It's a war.
1: Yeah, come
0: on. I remember said I'm a dancehall baby, so I'm big on like the sound clash thing. That's why like, where the war energy comes from as well. Like if I'm on the mic,
1: yes.
0: Yeah, we're going to war, man. We're going to war. I'm battle seasoned as well. So yeah, the barbarian.
1: I see you, my bro. But no, you held your own, fam. You held your own on the freestyle. You know what I'm saying? The interview have been. I'm wicked, bro.
0: I've been a wicked insight
1: really to who Mark Scorn is. You know what I'm saying?
0: Yeah,
1: and man. I appreciate, you know what I'm saying, coming through regardless and it being your first once again. You know what I'm saying?
0: Jeez. So the first show, Discover with DJ Terror, it's only right I appear on CHDB UK radio station, live and direct.
1: Come on, my broski.
0: Thank you so much for everyone tuning in, and thank you as well, DJ Terror.
1: Now, come on. People, that has been Mark Scorn. Mark, let the people know where they can find you, please.
0: Oh, you can find me on social media at @mark_scorn, that's @MARC_scorn.
1: Mm-hmm.
0: That's Instagram, TikTok, YouTube, you know, all the usual suspects. You can follow the No Alias Needed movement as well at No Alias Needed, and follow us on TikTok at No Alias Studios.
1: That is right. All right, so Mark, is there anywhere that they can catch you live in the flesh?
0: Yes. So tonight we're at the Four Corners Arcade in Peckham. Mm-hmm.
1: Let them know.
0: Yeah, man, you can catch myself, Mark Scorn, and you can catch the broski, Oh Yeah, D Jones,
1: exactly.
0: Live and direct, networking, reasoning, catching a vibe, and performing.
1: Exactly.
0: I'll be performing
1: that.
0: Drip, drip, drip. So if you want to see drip, drip, drip live in the flesh,
1: let them know.
0: Forward. Hold tight, Young Kings, as well.
1: Come on, get me. Like Mark said,
0: Four Corners Arcade in Peckham.
1: Exactly, the Four Corners Arcade in Peckham. We're there from 8 p.m. to 1:30 in the morning.
0: Mad.
1: You get me? So if you know, come true, come vibe with us. You know what I'm saying? We're literally gonna be leaving here and going straight there. So, yeah, man.
0: yeah.
1: Come on. But people, Mark isn't going anywhere officially. He's staying right there. Cause right now I'm gonna get into Discover with DJ Terror. I'm gonna get into the Discovery section. Mm-hmm. And you know what? Like I did in my last interview, big up to someone like BK on my last interview where BK. I got BK involved in commentary on the Discoveries.
0: Right.
1: So obviously I would play them one by one like I usually do.
0: Yeah.
1: You know what I'm saying? Introduce the tracks. And then I want some input.
0: Okay.
1: I want some input. But you know what I'm saying? This one here that I'm about to play, realistically.
0: Wait, what kind of input?
1: Huh?
0: What kind of input? Sorry.
1: Like, what do you think of the song, innit? Like,
0: Yeah. I mean, you're
1: what's your opinion?
0: I really value and rate your listening ear.
1: Mm.
0: And your understanding of music is supreme. So yeah, I'm sure it's going to be dope.
1: Nah, thank you, my bro. Thank you, man.
0: I mean that. I'm just saying that. Yeah. I wouldn't be otherwise. You know what I mean? So yeah.
1: Nah, big up my broski. But anyway, this first one that I'm going to lead with. To be fair, I won't need your feedback. I need the people feedback.
0: Okay.
1: On this first one that I'm about to drop.
0: Yeah.
1: First one I'm about to drop. Big up to the man himself. He's inside the building. Big up to Oya D Jones. This one here in Pest Control. Let's go.

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And them get pest control. Wow. 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
2: What's going on, people? It's your boy DJ Terra, and right now you're locked into CHDABUK. But those that are just locking in. Hello and welcome to the Scarf with DJ Terra. Yeah, I'm saying we still got Mark Scorn, aka the Mark of the Beast, inside the building. We just finished the interview, but he's there with us to do some commentary on Discover with DJ Terra. But I won't lie, obviously, I know he already knows that last track.
3: Yeah, that's rough. That's rough, even for me.
2: Obviously, big up to the man himself, man. Like OJT Jones is right here in the building. That is his track, Pest Control, that is out on all digital platform, people.
3: Absolutely.
2: Go run it up.
3: Yeah.
2: Based on a true story. Yeah. You know what I'm saying? Yeah, if you don't know, get to know. That's all I'm going to say on that one. But people, let me know. You know what I'm saying? Let me know the people that are out there. Let me know what you think of that one. You know what I'm saying? Especially the AMA crew. That one sits right in the pocket, of course. You know what I'm saying? But people, let's get into this next one. This next one, I want to give a big shout out to a man like Casey Flames. This one here is called Peza. Now, people, I really want you guys to listen to the intro. Have a listen to the intro. Obviously, the rest of the string is a banger, personally speaking. But listen to the intro, yeah? All right, hold on.

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Private trips every time to Zanzibar. Hermes Birkin is an expensive bag, but my man should be able to afford it.

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1: What's going on, people? It's your boy DJ Terror. Right now you're locked into CHDAB UK. Hello and welcome to Discover with your boy DJ Terror. Yeah, man. Oh, we still got Mark Scorn inside, aka the Mark of the Beast. And we've got Oye D. Jones inside as well,
2: yes,
1: people.
2: Yes, yes.
1: Yeah, I'm saying. So what did you guys think of that one? That one there were Casey Flames, Pezza, which means money.
2: I just thought it was from start to finish, the story that unfolded, and then the way that the whistling came into it,
1: yeah,
2: just brought everything to life. Big up yourself, Casey Flames. That's a banger. Mm-hmm. That's a banger. Is that a recent song?
1: I believe so. I believe he dropped it this year.
2: Mad. That's summer 2026. You have to juggle that one. The mixology's gonna have to juggle that one for sure.
1: Saying nothing, yeah,
2: that was it. That's dope.
1: Team, I got it there. You know what I'm saying? For us lot anyway. You know what I'm saying? I don't know about anyone else.
2: Yeah, yeah.
1: That gatekeeping.
2: I like the topic. You know, the vocal range.
1: Yeah,
2: the atmosphere of the whole vibe. Yeah, yeah, yeah. That's a tune still.
1: Nah, I hear it though. You know what I'm saying? And yes, I do like the topic. That's why I said listen to the intro. Because when I heard that intro, I was like, rah. Yeah. I was like, you know what? It's mad, isn't it? Because obviously I've been hearing about it a lot. You know what I'm saying? Like, I've been hearing about it a lot, obviously, about this, I guess, soft girl lifestyle. You know what I'm saying? Obviously, I don't know if it happened with the mandem, and the mandem have a soft boy lifestyle.
2: Okay,
1: where they have a partner that's paying for everything for their life and that. You know what I'm saying? But I've been hearing about it for the females, especially.
2: Yeah. Interesting. You know what I'm saying? We don't really hear the flip side. Yeah.
1: You know what I'm saying? No, we don't. You know what I'm saying? We don't. I don't know if there is some out there. You know what I'm saying? If they are, you know what I'm saying? Good on you. If you're getting it like that, good on you. Innit? Live your life how you are live, innit? But I feel it's spilling out of control in the sense of females are looking at these females living this lifestyle and they're feeling like others should be able to do the same.
2: Like it's a hack.
1: Whatever man they look for should be able to do that. Should be able to.
2: Okay.
1: You know what I'm saying? Like the girl said, he should be able to afford the Birkin bag or whatever, blah, blah, blah. Mm. You know what I'm saying? When, you know what I'm saying? I can't lie. You know what I'm saying? Especially the man them working there every day, 9 to 7. You know what I'm saying? 9 to 7, you know? 9 to 5.
2: Nine to seven is, it's tough times. Yeah, literally.
1: There you go. Nine to seven, then. You know what I'm saying?
2: You're right, yeah.
1: That's what I'm saying. The average 9 to 7, bro. Yeah, if you're splashing out on a Birkin,
2: on a one-off,
1: doing a 9 to 7,
2: a one-off item.
1: I can't lie. Your priorities are not right. Apologies. Do you get what I'm saying? It's not right. Because with a 9 to 7, you could just about support yourself to live alone, fam. Do you get what I'm saying? Let alone be out here just buying a bag just to buy a bag.
2: Yeah. So what we're saying, the galley's not trying to hear that, really.
1: Well, the thing is, I can't lie to you. I haven't come across them officially myself, but I've seen. You know what I'm saying? I've seen. Don't get it twisted. I've seen it. Like, I've seen some of the men talk to certain girls, and they're like, oh, what? What, you gonna, like, you're gonna, like, even get into the rave, you're gonna get my ticket? What, you're getting a bottle? You grab my girl shots. Mm-hmm. I'm just there, like, raw, like, what is this?
2: Yeah, that's it.
1: Have we walked into a whole other dimension?
3: Rather than, all right, like, wait to see, okay, cool.
2: Right. Yeah, ladies, ease up, man.
1: Fam, it's crazy, bro. No Sunday market thing, bro. No Sunday market thing. Remember, the internet's open now, innit? So they can measure up to see what's what. Nah, you can't even hit them with the 40 something, bro. You know they're pulling that up. They're pulling it up on the internet to find out if it's real, bro. Yeah. You know what I'm saying? And then what they find out it's not real, that's you, bro.
3: It's funny, this top dog.
1: Yeah.
3: That rock the replicas, but they know their value is so high. That if I put on a Fucci, or you get me,
2: we say Fucci.
3: or Furberry.
1: Nah, the thing is, I absolutely hear it.
3: So we need to give ourselves value. Rather than the
1: items. You're absolutely right. That's on that one, Jones. I can't even lie.
2: That's right there.
1: You're absolutely right. We need to give our self value before we give the other thing value. Because you're absolutely right. Because the thing is, when you talk about that as well, there's up and coming clothing brands, you know what I'm saying, who are people that are just like us.
2: Yeah.
1: You know what I'm saying? They're trying to make it, you know what I'm saying? We're doing the same thing that Gucci and the rest of them are doing. You know what I'm saying? if we could show them the same value, or you know what I'm saying, even if you're making a clothing brand yourself, you could show yourself that same value, fam, you become them anyway. You know what I'm saying? So there's no point of looking at them, if that makes sense. You know what I mean? So I won't lie, you're absolutely right on that one. You know what I'm saying? And big up to the people that are making their own clothes right now and pushing, you know what I'm saying? Keep on pushing.
2: Keep it going. Keep it going.
1: Come on. You know what I'm saying?
2: I shop independently a lot.
1: Oh, hey.
2: Yeah, I shop independently often for years.
1: Say, nah, I hear it.
2: Yeah, man. Big up yourself, man.
1: No, come on, man. You know what I'm saying? I work for life, fam. I'm going to put it out there, fam. I shop in Pep & Co, bruv.
2: Okay.
1: Yeah, get me. People don't even know about Pep & Co. When I say Pep & Co, they're like, what's that?
3: You might go to unique spots and then you might see something that's like, could you know who you are? And this is why it's important, knowing yourself.
1: Yeah, yeah.
3: If you go in the most spot that's got the quote-unquote cheapest gun, but you know your style.
2: Absolutely, yeah.
1: No, come on.
2: Yeah.
3: Expensive.
1: You know? Bro,
2: and that's
1: However, like the tracksuit I'm wearing right now, fam, from Pep & Co, I believe it was like no more than £12.
3: Well, you're swagging,
1: I tell you that now.
3: Like, it costs 100 and
1: like,
3: you know what I'm saying? Like,
1: come on.
2: That's the money, really, is it? Yeah, you know what I'm saying? So, yeah.
1: It's one of them ones, man. My thing is, once it look good, you know what I'm saying? Who's fussing? He's really fussing, bro.
2: Certainly.
1: He has it, like.
2: It's you know, the whole clout thing and everything, but yeah.
3: That's it. Do you rate it because of the price tag, or do you rate it because it actually looks.
2: It's a question of mentality, isn't it?
1: So, that's what I'm saying, my broski. You get me? Shout out to the Prime Money, which is a little bit expensive now, you know? Can't even lie to you, bro.
2: Exactly.
1: Prime money going up now.
2: So hypothetically terrible for move on,
1: go ahead.
2: In say like 10-15 years, if inflation increases, if the what was then considered to be the low value stuff is like £100 each, what does that mean then? Is it still cheap? What was the pricing really? If you buy a tracksuit from Primark in 10 years time, it's £100. Is that gonna be the new low cheap?
1: Mm-hmm. Apparently. You know what they apparently. You get what I'm saying, with some air quotes and that. Apparently.
2: Yeah.
1: But I hear what you're saying, though. I hear what you're saying completely. But
2: because commercial value isn't determined.
1: I guess we'll see what happens, isn't it?
2: By facts. That's it's determined by.
3: You know, clothing. You know about GSM and these things.
2: Yeah.
3: What's the durability on the wash, though?
2: Right.
3: After four washes, is there. You know what I'm saying? You got a couple pounds and it's just dropping out as you walk. Not only did it cost you to buy it, but it's costing you as you're moving. Which is a whole
1: other
3: part, but
1: All right. Let's get into this next one. We fully deformed the podcast right there, you know.
2: Yeah, exactly. Yeah, but that's what I'm saying, the power of that song. Yeah. But yeah, man.
1: But no, shout out to my like DJ Beatbox with Joe inside. I won't lie, if you're talking about Jones's mic, Jones don't have a mic, unfortunately, so you might hear him through through Scored mic. You know what I'm saying? But no, don't even worry about it. DJ Beatbox Joe is another DJ on here on CHDAB UK. He plays every Monday from 10 p.m. to 12 a.m. and he got some bangers on bangers on there. Trust me, wicked and bad DJ. Also another one of my sound engineers, them big up inside. All right, people, let's get into this next one, this next discovery, and then I'm gonna get you guys to commentary once again. This next one here is by Chi Wan, and a tune called Bayaya. Let's go.

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2: What's going on, people? It's your boy DJ Terror, and right now you are locked into CHDABUK. Shout out to those that are locked on. Hello and welcome to Discover with your boy DJ Terror. We still got Mark Scorn, aka the Mark of the Beast, inside the building. We had the interview earlier. You guys will be able to catch the recap once I get the video, chop everything up, and post it.
3: Yeah, man. There.
2: You get me. Obviously, the outtakes might be out sooner than the actual. What's his name? You get me.
4: The visual's out too. Do the visuals go out?
2: The thing is, I can get them, but I put them out.
3: Oh, right, yes. Oh,
2: okay. Literally.
3: Yeah.
2: Cool. Say no more. Hey, big up DJ Beatbox. DJ Beatbox Joe, big up. Your damn self, my bro. But yeah, nah. The visuals, I get it. I download it. I'll get the whole thing. You know what I'm saying? And then it's for me to chop up and then put out. Yeah, I'm saying.
3: Okay.
2: I can't lie. You know what I mean? A bit of DIY. I'm struggling over there. I ain't gonna lie to you, but yeah. Bear with me.
3: No worries.
2: Bear with me. But anyway, that last tune there with Chiwan Bayaya.
3: I'm not sure what else to say other than that's on the conveyor belt of fire for the summer.
2: Say no.
3: Literally.
2: Bro. Yeah.
3: Yeah, man. Yeah, from back to front. That's thumping, man.
4: I'm saying
3: like, we're in. I wish I could make music like that.
4: Music's so universal, like we don't. Yeah.
3: That's serious. Serious craftsmanship, right there.
4: I don't know what he means. What it means.
2: Yeah.
4: The way it's being said. It's the vibe and it's there.
3: Absolutely. Yeah.
2: I hear what you're saying. I do need to find out what that is still. I'm gonna message his manager. His manager messaged me with the tune, you get what I'm saying? So I'm gonna find out.
4: Yeah.
3: Tell them Mark School wants to collab as well. Come on, man. We say working.
2: But no. Alright, say no more. Alright, let's get to this next one. This next one, yeah. Is Mondongo featuring Copezen, yeah, RSA. I believe, yeah. The song pronounced Lanesia.
4: Okay.
3: Lanesia.
2: Yes. By Mondongo and Copezen RSA. You know, ready, yeah?
3: Yes.
2: Here we go.

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2: What's going on, people? It's your boy DJ Terra, and right now you are locked into CHDAB UK. You hear me? 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We still got Mark Scorn, aka the Mark of the Beast, inside. We got Oye D. Jones inside as well.
3: Yes, you know what I'm saying?
2: They're here helping me with the discovery section and giving some commentary back on the tunes. You get me? So it's not just me this time. No, no one there. I won't lie. It's nice when it's like this sometimes, you know.
3: You know what I'm saying? Really cool, man.
2: Because don't get twisted. Obviously, I can do this thing by myself. You know what I'm saying? But there's only so much commentary I can give. Yeah. But obviously, with you guys, you know what I'm saying, giving different insights and different points, putting out different things inside the song. You know what I'm saying? It's just, you know what I'm saying? It's just good, something different. Nice to hear. Oh. You know what I'm saying?
3: Yeah, that last joint. I got up out of my seat.
2: I saw, fam.
3: Yeah.
4: It was all like, we all knew the sounds. This has got like the spare thing.
3: Yeah, you said it.
4: Yeah, actually.
3: Yeah. See that?
2: That tune there is hit it with a tribal one.
3: Mad.
2: Nah, come on. However, I like that one myself. I like the others as well, but that one there's something about it. There's something about the vibe as well. I just like the mellow vibe with the bounce.
3: Yes.
2: You get what I'm saying? And then the words are placed here and there. It's not too much. Yeah. You see what I'm saying?
3: Yeah, absolutely. Yeah, man.
2: That's what I'm saying. You're singing it already. You see what I'm saying? Catchy.
3: Very catchy.
2: That one there, yeah, is Mondongo featuring Colt Zen.
3: Okay.
2: Like I said, that's Kulanisa.
4: We got the bros, man.
2: Yeah,
3: that's gonna need that one. Yeah, that one is
2: nice.
3: Say
2: no, bro. I got you, man.
3: Cooked
4: that up.
2: I got you.
3: Still, that got cooked.
4: Yeah.
3: Well done to them guys, man. Yeah. Do you know where they origin from? Origins
4: RSA,
3: of?
4: I was
3: RSA.
2: Yes, yes, yes.
4: I don't know if all of them.
3: No wonder, man.
4: If you said RSA, you said their name. It's one of their names, isn't it?
2: Yeah. Man, like Colt Zen.
4: Yeah. Because I've followed the
3: Amazon. Yes. I'm not too familiar with it like that. But obviously, I really love it. But
4: a lot of them in their names. And yeah. They'll say
2: they do
4: the RSA.
2: Okay.
4: RSA.
2: Got you.
3: Okay.
2: Say no more.
3: See, I didn't even know that.
2: I won't lie, I didn't know that myself. I'm learning.
3: That's what I'm saying. This is Jones. Elias is the guy. I'm telling you, the big boss.
4: Just being a lover of that sound,
2: Come on.
4: For that sound. That's the only reason I know.
3: Fair.
2: Nah, I hear you, my bro.
4: Yeah, man.
2: All right. Let's get into this next one. This next one is by one of my broskies, man, like March, aka Too Much, baby. This one called Pharaoh off of one of his old mixtapes, which is called Be You Sometimes. You know what I'm saying? This is an oldie, but goldie, man. You know what I'm saying? Like, personally, it's still a discovery because a lot of people still don't know about this. I don't even think you two heard this. Yeah, me? So,
3: let me run it.
2: This one called Pharaoh by March, out there on all digital platform. People, take a listen. Let's go.

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1: What's going on, people? It's your boy DJ Terror, and right now you are locked into CHDAB UK. 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Yeah, man, we've still got Mark Scorn in the building, aka the Mark of the Beats, and we've got Oye D. Jones, aka Myth the No Alias, you know.
2: Big up yourself, big up yourself, DJ, big up everyone inside. Come on, tight CHDAB.
1: Come on. Now, before I get into this one, I'm sure you guys already know what I think. You saw my reaction.
2: Yeah.
1: Personally, you know what I'm saying? Big up to March, aka 2 March, baby. This one here is the personally for me, the favorite track on that mixtape.
2: Okay.
1: Which should be you sometimes. The others are bangers, don't get it twisted.
2: Right.
1: But this one for me sticks out.
2: Yeah.
1: But anyway, you guys, tear it apart. Do what you do what you want, man. Let me know your opinions, man.
2: A million fire emojis again.
1: You said a million.
2: I really like to give feedback, but when the music hits like that, I'm just kind of taken in by the vibe.
1: I don't really
2: have anything else to say on it. And just, yeah, I mean, if that's on his mixtape or album. Sorry,
1: on his EP,
2: which
1: is called BU Sometimes.
2: BU Sometimes. Yeah, I'm gonna have to check it out. Just like that.
3: It's dope, man. From when I heard the Brazilian drums, which is
1: kind
3: of funk.
1: Yeah.
3: And I heard the rest, I was like, So, they got like beat selection.
1: Okay.
2: Yeah.
1: Well, you know what? Big up to March on that one because he produced that.
3: Bro, 3 seconds. When I heard it, I was like,
1: yep. Yeah. He produced, he engineered, he mixed, he mastered that whole EP. Including that tune there. So,
2: you see it there? Yeah, big up yourself. Man. Yeah, man, that's there. I'll be listed in. For sure.
1: Come on, man, like March. And it's spelled like March itself, you know, like the date. The date, you know.
2: No,
1: what am I on?
3: that's big, man. And I'm loving that with the music now. You know, we're blending different. You see, we've been doing it, but sometimes we could be so, okay, let's stay in this lane.
1: And I hear you, yeah.
3: And I know it's been coming over to say,
1: you
3: know, more with the UK, like your Blancos, you know.
1: Yes.
3: So yeah, you gotta be, obviously we're in the game, but you gotta be a student of it.
1: True. So, yeah. I won't lie. Alright, let's get into this next one. Wow, time flying, where? We've got like 19 minutes left. But anyway.
2: Okay, it's gone quick.
1: For real. Yeah. Let's get into this next one. I want to give a big shout out to one of the queens, aka Bittersweet. Oh, this one here is Selly.
4: Sorry, the number you have dialed is not in service at this time.

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2: What's going on, people? 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
3: Live and direct. Big up DJ Terra. Big up everyone inside.
2: Hey, come on, man. Big up, bro. Ski. You get me? So, that one there was bittersweet, aka the Queen. That one called Selly. What did you guys think of that one?
3: I mean, we've actually both heard it before, and I've got the same reaction now.
2: Hearing it here,
3: for some reason, the atmosphere is different.
2: Okay,
3: mad. She lives up to her name. She really does live up to her name.
2: No, 100%.
3: I wouldn't want to cross her path like that. On the blessings, as we call it. You know, she'll put you in your place. And she will do it in style. So that's what she's dealing with, isn't it? So another one. Another one on the conveyor belt of fire.
4: Underrated, to be fair,
2: you know what I'm saying? That's why I call her bittersweet, aka the Queen, man.
3: I hear it.
2: Hey, she's mashing work like crazy, like, you know.
3: She's copper.
2: Crazy
4: characters, you get me?
2: Exactly.
3: Yeah, we need a collab for sure. Another artist I want to work with.
2: Come on. Listen, I want to hear that still. Let's make that happen.
3: Yeah.
2: I want to hear that, but
3: bittersweet, man.
2: This one is an absolute banger. I thought it was hilarious. I love the play on the phone call. You know what I'm saying? Like, I don't feel like we get that anymore. If you get what I'm saying, like songs that are just, I guess, a bit of a laugh as well as an actual vibe, if that makes sense. You know what I'm saying? Because they've got the comedic act to it. Obviously, you've got relatable acts because, let's face it, I know there's been certain man in situations where the phone's gone off and, you know. Yeah, man, the girl answered the phone and, you know.
3: Yeah.
2: Exactly, you know what I mean? Like,
3: why is Chinese calling you at 1 a.m.?
2: No, why Chinese calling at 1 a.m., you know? Why Papa John's calling at 2 in the morning? I hear it. Yeah, it's all wild. It's all wild, bro. You know what I'm saying? Like, yeah, shout out to the man that played them games, boy. Jeez. You know what I'm saying? And at the Gallum, you know, because there's Gallum that played that game too, you know.
3: You know what I'm saying? Nah, like, for real.
2: Obviously, I know the stigma obviously sticks to the man them because we get, you know what I'm saying, lit up about it the most. But lady be playing them game too, boy. I'll be hearing about the females, boy. Them wicked, yo. Them wicked.
3: Yeah.
2: Like,
3: Terry, you're absolutely right. It works both ways.
2: Nah, it does, man. It does. You know what I'm saying? Unfortunately, you know what I mean? Not encouraging it, not promoting it. People, man, come on, man. You know what I mean, man? Be reasonable.
3: What?
2: Yeah. You know what I'm saying?
3: Just be reasonable.
2: Nah, be reasonable, man. You know what I mean? Like, if you want to be single, man. You know what I'm saying?
3: I'm on that. That's what I'm on. Yeah, man. If you want to be single, there's nothing wrong with that.
2: You see what I'm saying, fam? Like, otherwise, yeah, man. Leave it alone. I don't know what to say other than leave it alone. Because how are you in a relationship, but you're even like you're completely single?
3: We speak about this a lot. I don't actually know how there's time in the day for that. Let alone actually actioning in it. You know, like, yeah.
2: Even, I hear it.
3: Man's got big like family and them sort of things there. Acting like he's single. Yeah, no.
2: It's wild.
3: It is wild.
2: But anyway, people, that one is out on all digital platforms. That bittersweet Selly. Let's get into this next one. This next one right here. If you're coming tonight, yeah, to the game night and open mic at the Four Quarters Peckham, yeah, 8 p.m. till 1:30 a.m. You may catch man performing this live. This next one here is myself, TCBG, featuring the one and only Armani B. Wow. Slow It Down, which is officially out on 7th Century Music exclusively.
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2: What's going on, people? It's your boy DJ Terror, and right now you're locked into CHDABK. Shout out to those that are just looking on for the last bit of Discover with DJ Terror. Yeah. We do got Mark Scorn in the building, aka the Mark of the Beast, and D Jones, aka Mr. No Alias himself.
3: Much obliged. We're here, man.
2: Come on.
3: Big up DJ Terror, big up CHDAB, and everyone inside.
2: Come on, man.
3: That last joint.
4: Hey, my God. My God.
3: Yeah. It's a movie.
2: Nah, big love.
3: That's
2: big
3: not
2: love.
3: A movie, my lord. You know that already, though, man.
2: But I'm the thing is, you know what? Yeah, I'm not even trying to blow the horns or the trumpets in it. Like, obviously, I like getting feedback as it is, innit?
3: Yeah.
2: But I haven't got no negative feedback yet. Like everything just been.
3: They ain't gonna get nothing.
2: Nah,
3: from me.
2: It.
3: Mm-mm. All systems go from me.
2: Say nothing. Say nothing.
5: Enough to have heard it in its.
2: Yeah,
5: you know what I'm saying? Yeah. It's like infancy. And yeah, from early, you could already see where it was going. Obviously, we had our conversation about
2: yeah.
5: But it was like, yeah, it was. You know, you knew from early.
2: Yeah, nah, trust. I played it to Joel from early still.
3: Mm-hmm, mm-hmm, mm-hmm.
2: Even to like. To see if the mix and the master was ready to go, and he was like, "Bro, she's like, fam, this is ready to go." How that? Say less.
3: Yeah, that was yeah. That's thumping. That's thumping, man. Yeah, that's thumping. Yeah. Right. Yeah, message. She got the good knee, you know. That when I heard that, I was like, "Wheel it up now!"
2: Yes, but so wheel it up now, you know.
3: So what were you saying? What so the outro there?
2: Yeah, yeah, yeah.
3: With the senorita or something. What was that? That was a
2: fam. That is AI. So there's an AI app, yeah, that I'm sure a lot of people know about called Suno. S-U-N.
3: Okay.
2: Oh.
3: All right, okay.
2: So what's it again? I wanted to get a real Spanish mamacita to do so, but yeah. I couldn't pull on my, you know, my archives or, you know,
3: all right.
2: My resources. Mm-hmm. You get what I'm saying? I should say. So I was like, oh, how am I going to do this, yeah, without the resources? Because I had this vision of, obviously, you know, someone speaking in Spanish, you know what I'm saying, at the very end, just trying, you know, look cool sound.
3: Yeah.
2: Nothing too brazy. Oh, you get what I'm saying? And then I won't lie, as much as I'm doing Duolingo, I had to like search up in Spanish.
3: Are you on that as well?
2: I wanted to see. Yeah. Yeah, of course. Come on, man. I'm trying to, you know.
3: I'm
2: trying to be a translator.
3: 756 days today.
2: See, man. Go on. Hey, you're doing better than me, bro. Okay, I feel like I slapped off a bit.
3: It happens. But yeah, Marnie did this thing, innit? Yeah.
2: But yeah, we put it through Suno, the words itself, and then we asked it, like, we prompted it to make, like, I guess a jingle. You know what I'm saying? Like a dry jingle with just the voice. It handed us that, and it handed us some other mad thing as well. That I'm going to show you lot personally. You know what I'm saying? The people can't find out about that just yet.
3: All right.
2: You're going to find out soon, though. All right, then. But yeah, it gave us that, and we was like, perfect. Because the thing we were looking at before, there was another AI app that does a voice thing, but it was very robotic. It was just monotone.
3: Okay.
2: And I was like, nah, man, I need it to sound real.

0: necesito.
1: Yeah.
0: See, I know what that means.
2: Yeah, that's cold.
3: Bars.
1: Yeah, yeah.
4: I like Terror the Barbarian.
1: How you use, and I like how you, how you use the AI in it, you know. There's a lot of things going on right now.
4: But so did you punched it in yourself with the lyrics, and then they translated for you?
0: Well, literally, yeah. We literally, what's his name? We read that end bit anyway.
4: Yeah.
0: What's his name? I googled it because I didn't know how to fully say it in Spanish. Googled it. Literally took it from Google, put it in the app itself. You know what I'm saying? As like, because it had like a certain thing. It has like a part where you could put the lyrics. And then a part where you can prompt the vibe or whatever, you know what I'm saying? Okay. When you see the app, you'll see what I'm talking about.
4: Right.
0: So then we put that in the lyrics, and then in the prompts, like I said, we just put like, create like a dry jingle, no sound, we just want vocals, you know what I'm saying? And it did like four of them, and funny enough, three came with like sounds, and then that one, the one we used, no sound, just the vocals.
1: Yeah, no, that's big, man. I think that's even, you know, probably inspiring for some people that want to make music, or they're probably making music, but they're just going all 100% AI, and they might not have no human.
4: Authentic.
1: Yeah, he's able to like, okay, you know, working with him in the morning, like, okay, this, you know what we want, but we're still going to make sure it has.
4: It's got to have a bit of
0: reason. Yeah,
1: I think that's the way to go.
0: No, of course. Yeah, I'm saying. But the thing is, obviously, me and Amani ourselves, we've been playing about with the app as well. You know what I'm saying? We're not trying to go 100% AI at all. Obviously, everything we do is us. You know what I'm saying? 100% us.
4: Yeah.
0: We write, we produce. The most we try to use it for is if we get stuck on something.
1: And that's what happens.
0: You know what I'm saying? If we get stuck on something, we're like, what should we add? Might run it through the app and just see.
4: Okay.
0: You know what I'm saying? See where the app comes with.
4: Yeah, I understand.
0: And be like, okay, cool. That's all right.
4: Let's
0: see if we can implicate exactly what they did. Add it in ourselves. Boom.
1: Dope.
0: You know what I'm saying?
1: A certain resource, and he was able to make that. It's like having that resource there. That's what it is. Yeah.
0: Literally.
1: You know, even as a writing tool. But you can do some amazing things with it. It's how you manipulate it and use it.
4: The song is called
0: exactly
4: cold,
0: that.
4: Man.
0: Oh, thank you, man. Thank you for real, bro. But that one there. Myself, TTBG.
4: Mm-hmm.
0: For those that are wondering what that is, that's Terror the Bad Guy. Featuring Amani B. It's called Slow It Down, and it's out exclusively on 7th Century Music. Now, let me tell you guys a little bit about 7th Century Music. Yeah, I'm thinking you guys might want to get on board as well. So, 7th Century Music is like, do you guys know Bandcamp?
4: Yeah, I've got Bandcamp.
0: It's like Bandcamp, but on some kind of store rates still. Yes. So you can do the same thing at Bandcamp. You can put your music up, you lift the price, you know what I'm saying? Whatever price you give, the people can download it for that price, and all that goes to you. You know what I'm saying? It's about supporting the artist and making sure everything comes to the artist. But also, you can use it like a landing page, in the sense of like, if you want to send any of your fans to somewhere where everything is, you could use it like that. You can connect your Insta, you can connect your merch, you can connect your movies, anything you want. You could put it right there in the one page and everything there, including obviously your music.
4: I'm gonna get onto it myself. Thanks for that.
0: Oh, you're welcome, man. You know what I'm saying? The thing is, we're working with the owner of the app at the moment, you know what I'm saying? So
4: that's big.
0: Yeah, you know what I'm saying? I would say if you can get on there, get in from there the early. CHDAB.
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0: 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Check up all the silent listeners that's locked to the right now. 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DJ Kai is on the scene right now.
1: Big, big one. She taking it on. Why burn us sing this song?
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0: I don't know. 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I bought them slugs for you. Maggie and Stardog. Which team have call on? Mary or Joanna. Length and strength, cause you know me as the child.
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Hope you're all enjoying the vibes, enjoying the nice bangers that I'm playing. Now I'm going to switch up to some nice classics of old school R&B. Big up everyone that's locked in, locked on right now on Mixcloud, TikTok, Kick, anywhere. Yeah, there. 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

0: Right, people, big up everyone that was locked in, locked on to my show. Big up yourself, Lily, that was locked in. Big up everyone that was locked in on Mixcloud, Twitch, TikTok, anywhere you're there. You can catch me again next Saturday, 4 to 6. If you lot on any social media platforms, follow me on Instagram at DJ Kaiz. I'm going to put the link in the chat so you lot can follow me. If you guys are on SoundCloud, make sure you get at my mixes as well. At DJ Kaiz, I got dancehall, Afrobeats, hip hop, R&B, you name it. Come on, big up yourself, Dave Peters. Big up, big up. But yeah, man, you shall see me again next Saturday, 4 to 6, and I'm out.
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0: day.
1: Yeah.
0: Happy new day, lovely.
1: Happy new day to you as well.
0: How are you today?
1: I'm good, thank you. How
0: wonderful.
1: Are you?
0: I'm wonderful.
1: I can see you're wonderful. Yeah. Even Stevie Wonder can see she's wonderful.
0: Done now. You are tuned in, locked on, listening, watching Elemental's Choice. Yeah, I got it. Elemental's Choice.
1: You're
0: on
1: jingling,
0: CH.
1: Baby.
0: I know I am. CHDAB.
1: Love
0: UK.
1: The earrings. Love the earrings.
0: Thank you very much.
1: That's all right.
0: Have them specially made. Just
1: yes,
0: so.
1: yes.
0: Wagwan people.
1: Don't know. Oh, me is people. Oh, okay. Well, I'm fine. People is fine.
0: People is wonderful.
1: Mm-hmm.
0: And wagwan to you out there.
1: Mm-hmm.
0: Should we do our celebration?
1: I think we better. Before we bust in joke and that.
0: I know, because you know we've got plenty to joke about.
1: Oh, today. Yes. We have plenty
0: we
1: to joke about.
0: We do indeed. Just want to say a big, big, big, big, big happy birthday to my cousin Melps. Or Merlin.
1: Oh, yes. Merlin.
0: Yeah, it's her birthday.
1: Birthday. Yes.
0: And she's going to have a lovely weekend.
1: Yes.
0: Going away.
1: Mm-hmm.
0: Make sure you enjoy yourself, relax,
1: mm-hmm.
0: and you know this first tune that I played was for you because I know that's your favourite tune. It's Toni Braxton, "Breathe Again." She loves that tune. Let me tell you, swaying, you know. I know she's gonna be swaying in the car. I know you're laughing now, but anyway.
1: Salutation.
0: Oh my gosh, E! Oh my gosh, mm-hmm. Yes, it's me.
1: Yes, it's,
0: yeah, it's me.
1: Mm-hmm.
0: On the radio. Mm-hmm. Anyway. Should we do our salutations?
1: You go first, as always.
0: Okay, salutations. Hello. How. Morning. Happy new day. Greetings. Yo. Yosh. We are say. My size. I love the way he does the actions for this, you know. If you don't can see us, I know you're busting up. Anyway, that's all I've got.
1: Is that all you've got?
0: Yeah, that's all I've got.
1: Okay, then. My turn. Happy New Day. Kia ora, lehoma, konnichiwa, annyeong, aloha, you done hell, jefach, chest, ahoy, kumestai, kumestas, top of the morning to ya, big up my Irish crew. I'm going to keep it as simple as that.
0: Okay.
1: Yes, that's what I'm going to do. Keep it as simple as
0: I
1: that.
0: I didn't hear you say Dikanis.
1: Oh, gosh, I said that last night as well. Dikanis. Yes, to Cindy. To Cindy. To the lovely Cindy.
0: Big up yourself, Cindy.
1: Big up yourself, Cindy. Very silent listener, she is.
0: Yes.
1: Big up yourself, Cindy.
0: I would just say.
1: Yes.
0: Just like to say.
1: Yes.
0: Before I do anything else.
1: Yes.
0: Big up yourself. Your show was banging today.
1: Oh, right. Thank
0: Happy
1: you.
0: Happy New Day show with MP Marcus. Tunes was rocking.
1: And the interview with Gina Sedman.
0: Yes, that's it. Well done. He got it.
1: Or else there'll be a someone will be suing us for making the wrong choice.
0: Say the girl's name right, man.
1: I did say the girl's name right, man.
0: That's all you need to do.
1: Her name isn't right, man. It's Sedman. Yes, I did the...
0: Oh, Lord.
1: Yes, I did it. I did it.
0: Anyway...
1: Yes.
0: Should we do the final?
1: Yes. No, I forgot.
0: Oh, what are you going to
1: say? I forgot my final. So, shalom, salam alaikum, and blessings to the highest of most high.
0: Jerusalem.
1: There you go. Yes. Now we can go there.
0: Okay. Last three. These are visuals.
1: Yes, they are visuals.
0: Yeah, so, lock on.
1: Mm-hmm.
0: You ready?
1: Yeah, me ready.
0: You've got three. You've got the head nod. The eye wink and the push-up lip. Alright, we're done.
1: Right, done. For those that couldn't see what was going on.
0: Yep.
1: As I tell you. Make sure for those people that are listening to us, make sure you check give us a text message via the WhatsApp messenger. The number is +44 754 880 6927. All right, +44 754 880 6927. Right, please send us a message, especially when we get to the question of the day. But even if you don't answer the question of the day, just send us a little text message saying, "Loving the show. You two are chupid. You two is funny. You two is this. You two is that." Hello to everybody now on TikTok.
0: Hope you're doing well.
1: Hope you're well.
0: Is the sun still shining?
1: Yeah, I think it is. When I last checked.
0: Wasn't yesterday warm.
1: Yesterday was warm. Yes.
0: It was warm.
1: It was lovely and warm.
0: It was lovely. Shut up.
1: Warm.
0: Yeah, warm.
1: Yeah, it was good. It was a sad day in the UK. I'm not going to go to it because you don't want me to mention.
0: No, I don't.
1: But it was a sad day, but it was lovely and warm. That's the thing. I didn't bother. I just looked on the TV once and then I just went out to work. And it was lovely and warm.
0: D-Day job.
1: Yes.
0: What else has been going on?
1: You know what? Mm. I'm going to say, I know you don't like it, but I said it on my show.
0: All right.
1: But my football team's through to a final.
0: Oh, see, I don't mind that.
1: All right. My football team is through to a final. I'm not skipping and jumping and going mad. I'm not.
0: Yet.
1: I'm taking it easy, waiting until we win something. Then I'll be going mad. All right. So, big shout out to Brooksy. Big shout out to Mandy.
0: Mandy!
1: Minions. I'm not a garden. Wolves, get away from me. Right? And big shout out to Dodge and any other supporters of the Arsenal Football Club. Dan, big shout out, but wait until we get a cup, please. That's all I ask. Right. So I said what I had to say.
0: I ain't got nothing to say about football.
1: Yeah. But other than that, it was a good week. It was a good week.
0: Wonderful.
1: It was a good week. Nothing to laugh about as such. You know what I mean?
0: But we are strive.
1: Yeah. It's a short week because it was bank holiday Monday, wasn't it?
0: Yeah, man.
1: Gee, that's why the week went so fast, you see?
0: I had the loveliest weekend. I had my grandkids.
1: How are your grandkids?
0: They are wonderful.
1: And what about the other one that's shortly going to be making their presence to this lovely world of ours?
0: She still ain't here yet, but
1: it's a she.
0: Yeah.
1: Oh, you know it's a she.
0: Because I know it.
1: Oh, okay.
0: Mum's no. My daughter told me.
1: All right then.
0: But
1: yeah, go on. I'm gonna say something.
0: Baby soon come. Looking forward to that.
1: Now, I've never been pregnant.
0: Goodness.
1: Hold on a minute. I'm just double checking.
0: Worried. Right.
1: I've never been pregnant. Is there saying that? If the belly in the pregnancy, if the belly's high up, it's going to be a boy, and if it's low down, it's going to be a girl. Is there such a thing?
0: There is such a thing, but
1: yes.
0: The saying is, if your belly is round,
1: yes,
0: you got a girly.
1: Okay.
0: If your belly long, it's a boy.
1: Okay.
0: And you always know, you know when those wives tells when they say, yes, me no say you all pregnant, you know. Well, how do you know, Nan? My dream fish last night.
1: Where did that come from?
0: I don't know, it just came out.
1: I dream. Yeah. Not you. I want to know, why do the mums or grandmothers always think that their daughter or their...
0: If you dream fish, somebody's having a baby.
1: If you dream fish.
0: It's true, because I did. I dreamt fish. Next day, my daughter.
1: I dreamt
0: fish. Fish or butterflies?
1: Are they?
0: Yeah.
1: Scooby Doo?
0: New life, isn't it? Say, go on. In my world, anyway.
1: Okay. So you dreamt fish or butterfly? Fish.
0: And then my daughter told me the next day, Mom.
1: Watch her.
0: I'm having a baby.
1: Mm-mm.
0: Oh, yes. I was right.
1: So you was right.
0: Yeah, man. Come on.
1: Okay.
0: Old school.
1: Let us know if you had, let me rephrase this. Let us know if you had some sort of dream or was it premonition?
0: Yeah.
1: If you have some sort of premonition
0: about
1: your daughter or maybe your son, I don't know, having child.
0: Mm-hmm. Tell me who ain't heard that one.
1: No, I want to know. Mr. Williams, has that happened to you? Either way, that's all I'm going to say. I'm going to be nice and polite. Mish Rose, did that happen to you?
0: Did someone tell you they dreamt fish?
1: Carol, did that happen to you? I need to know these things.
0: Big up yourself, you lot.
1: Fish.
0: Hot lips. Mish.
1: You know what I mean? Mr. Williams.
0: Mr. Williams.
1: Mr. Fitzroy Williams.
0: Let me be formal, sir.
1: Formal, sir. Okay.
0: Mm-hmm. That man plays some boom tunes too, I ain't gonna lie.
1: Right. So, what else happened? That was it, you know. I'm organising some things. I'm taking my time organising some things. I'm not going to say anything yet. But we can mention that we are going to be doing the red carpet interviews
0: for
1: Gina.
0: Yes.
1: Sedmund. On. Yeah, thank you. I know. It's rolling off my tongue now.
0: It is now.
1: Yeah, lucky.
0: Yeah, yourself.
1: Lucky I ain't choking on the countryside. Oh, wow. Anyway.
0: You just had to. I know you did. Oh, wow. Babe.
1: Lucky we're in the Kent County.
0: Behave yourself.
1: I'm not going to say that again, let alone fast. I had to stop for oxygen for that one, didn't I?
0: Yeah, breathe, babe, breathe.
1: You know what I mean? Ooh, yes. Yeah. So, moving away from that. deep breath. So, June the 7th, we're down in Reading.
0: Yep.
1: Biscuit Factory, is it? It's right up there. Can you see?
0: Yes.
1: Yeah, Biscuit Factory. Yes. So we'll be there on the red carpet doing the interviews. We may broadcast live.
0: You never know.
1: That's all I'm saying.
0: But we'll be there.
1: But we're going to be there. We may broadcast live. We'll see how it goes. You know what I mean? We'll see how it goes. So get ready for that. Here we go. Look at that. Look at that. Mandy already giving up the message. Giving up the message. Big up yourself, Mandy. Mandy's minions there.
0: We do still have to tell you the question of the week.
1: Oh, gosh, yes. What is the question of the week?
0: Okay, you're not ready for this.
1: Yeah, I am.
0: Because this is going to... I know it's going to get people talking. I hope it does.
1: Yes, it will do.
0: Because it will be really funny. Mm-hmm, mm-hmm. Don't be shouting out nobody's names and shouting.
1: Yeah, no.
0: But...
1: You don't have to shout out nobody's names.
0: Just say what the food is. Okay, this is the question of the week. Mm-hmm. What food instantly tells you someone can't cook?
1: What food?
0: Yeah.
1: Yeah, but it has to be cooked.
0: Yeah, you have to cook it. But
1: I mean,
0: if you went to somebody's house,
1: yeah,
0: like, yeah, man, I've got this dish, man, and I'm gonna cook this dish, mm-hmm. and they put it on the table, mm-hmm. and it's, you know, you taste it, and it's like, wow, no.
1: I'm just gonna say, I can't say I haven't seen them for a long time, but when I was young,
0: oh, did you?
1: I went around somebody's house.
0: Okay,
1: it was chicken. Saying anything, chicken was a bit bland, but the worst thing is, as I was getting closer to the bone, it was red, damn red.
0: No,
1: I hear a man get.
0: I ain't gonna lie,
1: I've had
0: a few mishaps. I've had one mishap, and it never happened again afterwards.
1: Oh, so what, you cooked it?
0: I cooked it, and
1: it didn't come out right.
0: It didn't come out right.
1: No, I've had a mishap as well.
0: Okay, let me tell you about this one.
1: Well, you go first.
0: So, I'm young, just moved into my own flat and everything.
1: Mm-hmm.
0: Gonna cook my Christmas dinner.
1: Christmas dinner as well. I need to know.
0: Turkey.
1: Oh, it was a turkey, was it?
0: Yeah.
1: Yeah. But was that the first time you cooked in turkey?
0: First time
1: then
0: I cooked in turkey.
1: I'll give you respect on that. But carry on.
0: When I say, because who knew you had to take it out? I knew how to cook everything else, but that, I never tried it.
1: You never tried turkey,
0: never
1: so?
0: Never tried turkey. So
1: you cook, did you cook chicken before that?
0: Yeah.
1: As in a whole chicken?
0: Yeah.
1: Okay, carry on. I think I know what.
0: Yeah.
1: I think I know what.
0: So, I cook up the seasoned turkey, everything. Who told me not to cook it long enough?
1: Not to cook it.
0: The thing was nice. It looked beautiful
1: on
0: when
1: the
0: it
1: outside.
0: Came out of the oven. Mm. Beautiful. It looked. Mm. I say, yeah, I bested it everything.
1: Mm-hmm.
0: Yeah.
1: Mm-hmm.
0: Then when you sliced into it, mm-hmm. why does the thing still look red? What?
1: Red, dead and red.
0: You understand? I never knew about it. I thought it was just like cooking chicken, but it ain't.
1: I had a man get.
0: Never happened again. And that was when I was 19. So I had time to learn.
1: Red, dead, and red.
0: Upset.
1: No, you're not going to like this. You know what? Read out Hot Lips' thing if you can. All right. Keep your messages coming in, people. Remember the text number for the studio. It's +447548.
0: Yeah.
1: 48. I'm sorry, I can't see the last bit. I can see the last bit. Yeah, 70. Yeah, +447548806927. Please text your answers in for those people that are listening. Go on, what did Hot Lips say?
0: Okay, so Hot Lips said, I found out a month ago my sister is pregnant, And I had the feeling the whole, because her whole attitude had changed. She had tubed, yeah? Mm-mm. She had tubed. Yeah.
1: Mm-hmm. How you call it? Tubed.
0: She normally flies out to different countries to her work, and she hadn't done for a while.
1: Mm-hmm.
0: So, she carrying, boy.
1: That's like somebody I know.
0: Aww, that's so sweet.
1: Yeah,
0: congrats.
1: Yeah, that's good. Congratulations.
0: Congrats.
1: So, are you going to be an auntie for the first time or the second time? But let's need to know. Or maybe the fourth time. I don't know, but... You know.
0: Oh, Hotlip, how can you say this about your nanny?
1: Go on, but she blew up her nanny like
0: she
1: that.
0: She blew up her nanny.
1: Oh my God.
0: She says, my nan can't cook to save her life.
1: No. But what was it? Hold on.
0: What was it? Cooking?
1: She was cooking. That made you go, ugh. And don't say everything.
0: She said to her food needs seasoning. You said, put a look at it. Not just salt and pepper,
1: what
0: you know.
1: Was it? What food was it?
0: Yes, I got it.
1: You know what I mean? Oh, I've got to hear this
0: I
1: one.
0: I got it.
1: With me now, I did the egg completely.
0: Oh, wrong. She's going to be your auntie for the first time.
1: Oh, congratulations.
0: Nice,
1: auntie for the first time. That's nice. Nice on Hot Lips.
0: Hi, Auntie Hot Lips.
1: Yes. Yeah, the Auntie Hot Lips, isn't
0: it? Yeah, Auntie Hot Lips.
1: Yeah. So, me, it was egg.
0: Really?
1: Yeah, because I wanted to have a runny egg.
0: How long did you put it in for?
1: I fried it and turned it. Fried 1, 2, 3, 4.
0: You counted? Jeez.
1: 20, turn it over, get to ready game. And it.
0: Did it burn up?
1: It didn't burn up.
0: Did it not cook?
1: Well.
0: Wow.
1: It was whiter than white. You see, it's our night.
0: These.
1: So that was my first time with the egg. Oh no.
0: These, you know what? I know there's a lot of people out there now that can't cook at all.
1: Very true.
0: Which is really sad.
1: It is sad.
0: Because I know that me and my mum and my dad called me into the kitchen.
1: Mm-hmm.
0: I said, come and sit down.
1: Yeah.
0: Come sit down, watch me cook.
1: Mm-hmm.
0: That's how I learned to cook.
1: That same with me.
0: Apart
1: like
0: from
1: the sauce, it's like the sauce.
0: Hey.
1: Like the sauce, man.
0: I learned how to make sauce.
1: I learned to make sauce as well.
0: Hey.
1: Chicken sauce as well. I love the chicken sauce. Oh, I love the chicken.
0: You like the Trenton sauce.
1: I don't mind that. I ain't gonna lie. Hold on. If there's any people of the Muslim, Rastafarian, or maybe the Jewish, please just cover your ears. It's not meant for you, obviously.
0: No, I won't make it for you.
1: Right, anyway,
0: I like chicken sauce too.
1: Oh, chicken sauce is doing it, man. And I have to mention Shaq D. He's in a place in Bromley. I don't know where. I don't know where he is in Bromley. But anyway, he said beef sauce, and I want to taste that.
0: Ooh,
1: if he can make it.
0: That's nice.
1: I'm telling you, I think that's very good. But if you can, or anybody, if anyone knows how to make a beef sauce, please let us know. How would you do a beef sauce? Right. And if you've got any other questions about food, you carry on reading it. If you've got any questions about food, about the, you know, what food did someone cook for you, or maybe you have cooked and it didn't turn out right, please let us know. Go ahead.
0: So Hotlip said it was mince with potatoes. She didn't have no seasoning. She didn't put no seasoning in there.
1: Mince and potatoes.
0: Oh,
1: yeah, but the potatoes you could probably put. Was it boiled or boiled potatoes or roast potatoes?
0: Have you noticed, yeah?
1: Mm.
0: When you steam potatoes,
1: yes,
0: they taste better than when they're boiled.
1: Yes.
0: Because I'm not a lover of salt. So I don't really like putting salt in my food. But some of it you need to.
1: Mm-hmm.
0: You know what I mean? But especially for vegetables, if I steam them, I don't use salt.
1: Yeah.
0: And they taste much nicer.
1: Mm-hmm, mm-hmm,
0: you don't need no salt with it.
1: Yeah. True, you know what I mean? true.
0: I'm trying to be healthy.
1: You're trying to be healthy.
0: Yeah. Trying.
1: You're definitely English.
0: You're not.
1: Because you're saying Elfie. For H. Elfie. You're lucky you didn't want to go down to Harrods. Anyway, you'll get it in a minute. Paddy will land. Now. Yes. I knew it.
0: You know me too.
1: I know. That was a proper hypnotism, you know. Proper hypnotism.
0: I got it straight
1: you
0: away.
1: You know what I mean? Oh, you got it straight away?
0: No, I didn't. When you clicked your fingers, it was there.
1: There you go. There you go. Right.
0: Hotlip said no, and it was boiled potatoes.
1: It's boiled potatoes.
0: Yeah. Sorry, Holly.
1: No, but boiled potatoes. I mean, I'm not cussing the person who made it. The person could have done the boiled potatoes, put it in a dépliant or container, and then put a little salted or unsalted butter over it, let it melt up, sprinkle it around and in. I'm not saying that's the best way, but at least with the butter.
0: You would have had a little bit of salt in it.
1: You know, at least the butter.
0: The butter?
1: Yes, the butter.
0: Oh, wow.
1: Yes, yes, yes. Butter.
0: Yeah, butter.
1: Butter. No, I mean, margarine.
0: Marge.
1: Dripping.
0: Oi, don't run me dripping.
1: Lard.
0: We need help. Anyway, Lord, you know. Lot.
1: Yeah.
0: Keep your answers coming in.
1: Yes.
0: Because we would love to know. And what did you do?
1: Yeah, did you tell them?
0: Did you?
1: Or did you yam it?
0: Did you tell them or were you polite?
1: Did you tell it? Yeah, did you tell it or did you yam it? You
0: go, yeah, you're about getting no food poisoning.
1: No, nah, when I saw redder than red near the chicken bone, I went, nah, I can't. I went, oh, I'm full. Thank you very much.
0: That's mean.
1: Full.
0: No, man. Tell them straight, but just be nice.
1: No, no, no, no. I said, no, I'm full. Couldn't tell them straight. Just, no, full.
0: Wow.
1: Frankly, they were cussing me because I didn't eat the food.
0: Oh.
1: Not a problem. Not a problem. I didn't cuss back saying the food not cooked properly. I said, no problem. I was full. Thank you. And then from then on, whenever I go around people, they're like, wow, food. I'm all right, thank you.
0: Well, that's another old school thing.
1: What?
0: You don't go around people's house. You don't yam anybody food, you know.
1: Mm-hmm. You see?
0: Because they don't know what them do with it.
1: Yeah, exactly. Yeah.
0: Unless them is like you.
1: But even...
0: Don't eat the food.
1: Listen. You don't know what you eat. You could think it's beef and it could be something.
0: Oh, you're a victim of
1: that's
0: that.
1: All, that's all I'm going to say. You never know. So, you know.
0: Yeah, you don't know what you're eating.
1: Be careful.
0: Man.
1: That's all I'm saying. Because, as I said, chicken without bone, is it chicken? I know people say, yeah, of course it's chicken because it's without the bone. And da, da, da. I get it, yeah. But how you know it's chicken?
0: Well, what else would it be?
1: Once again, how do you know?
0: See, now that's good.
1: So, hold on. Okay. Hear me out.
0: All right.
1: Chicken nuggets. Yeah, you went silent there, innit? Is it chicken?
0: Nah, it's just bits of chicken.
1: All
0: pressed
1: right.
0: together.
1: Alright.
0: Ain't that true? I don't know.
1: I don't know officially, nor do I want to know
0: see,
1: officially.
0: I don't really like eating all of that.
1: No, I don't do the fast food. I've cut down on the fast food. I've really cut down on fast food. One, because I can't afford it.
0: And two, you don't know what you're getting.
1: Yeah, right. So,
0: anyway.
1: Another message from Hot Lips is just killing up the messages. Big shout out to everybody locked on TikTok.
0: Oh, that's big. What's this? Jesus. I can't lie.
1: No.
0: I ate it because I was hungry.
1: You see? Can't lie because you're hungry.
0: But any food tastes sweet when you're hungry, boy.
1: Free food are the best food.
0: You're done now. How you know what I mean?
1: Free food is the
0: she
1: best
0: said,
1: food.
0: None of them got food poisoning.
1: Well, at least they can live to tell the day. At least they can live to tell the day. That's the
0: oh, thing. That's deep. But your mum and your aunties told her she can't cook. Ooh. Do you know what? I'm not going to lie.
1: No, but that's the best thing.
0: Yeah.
1: That's the it's best if it came from an adult, as it were.
0: Yeah. Do you know what I mean? Tell them.
1: You know what I mean? Just tell them.
0: But tell them nicely.
1: Or, you know, or don't tell your friend's wife you can't cook. Just tell your friend. Would you think about cooking? All right. Well, how come you don't bring the packed lunch that she made for you?
0: Oh, wow. Deep. That's
1: so,
0: deep.
1: Let's just face it. If your friend's wife cannot cook, tell your friend. Or if your friend's husband cannot cook, tell your friend. don't cuss.
0: No.
1: It's up to the partner to tell that other half what is not happening. That's all I've got to say
0: just
1: to
0: saying.
1: That one. Exactly. Just say it. Indeed.
0: Be nice about it.
1: Yeah, be nice, man. Be nice indeed. Should we go to some more music?
0: I think so.
1: Right then.
0: You ready?
1: Do it to the music.

0: This is Ida Hams and you're locked onto Lady Elementa. Let's go.
1: Yes. Don't close the door. Listen. I've been waiting to tell you this. You are

0: the night times.
1: Send a message to the studio via WhatsApp to +447548806927.

0: Yes, yes.
1: Why?
0: Yeah, yeah, yeah.
1: You know.
0: Did you see Hot Lips?
1: Yes, I did. Oh, Hot Lips, okay. Baby girl. Right. He said this every week, and I really, really appreciate it. She said, no, I don't want you to go.
0: No, then don't worry. Just keep listening and you'll hear us.
1: Don't worry, man. Don't worry. We're always back.
0: Very shortly, you on. Very shortly.
1: Oh, really?
0: Yes.
1: Oh, okay. Thank you so much. You have been listening to Elemental's Choice on CHDAB UK, myself, Lady Elemental, and this lovely gentleman here.
0: Oh, Mr. Lady Elemental, MP, the cheeky one, Mark. Right. I've got to do a few announcements.
1: Yes,
0: quickly.
1: Go for it.
0: So on the 24th of May.
1: Hot Lips said you can't blame me.
0: Yes, can't. 24th of May. Down at the Heart of Hackney. It's Eat Your Heart Out, 255 Mayor Street. It is all day, starting at 11, finishing at midnight. Mm-hmm. Right? No work Monday, right?
1: Come eat.
0: It's a bank holiday. Come
1: drink,
0: eat, party, jig away.
1: Everything.
0: You can bring children down. They have to leave before 8 o'clock, mm-hmm. just to let you know. They have to leave before 8 o'clock, right?
1: It's a family affair.
0: Exactly. So that's happening. What's the next thing? Then, same place. It's going to be

0: Yeah.
1: All right. Anyone could come there. Tickets are available for that. If you want to see a film, Gina Sedmund is involved. She cool. is the star. But there are other people as well. We cannot say who they are because, one, we do not know. There you go. So, but we'll be on the red carpet interviewing some people from the film. All right? Simple as that. Right. Go on. Oh, gosh. June the 20th.
0: Yeah.
1: We can say this. June the 20th, down at the Lloyd Park in Croydon. Windrush are celebrating and have an event there for celebrations. There'll be music, there'll be stuff for children to do, there'll be food there.
2: Stalls.
1: Mm. Yeah. That is happening on June the 20th, which is Saturday. It starts at, I think, 10 till 7 p.m. I've got a mate. Yeah, 7 p.m. Yes. So that's happening. It's a free event. It is enclosed. It's not open. It is enclosed. First come, then you could stay there as long as you want. You know what I mean? Go when you want to go. But it is, I'm not going to give out any more as such, but just get there early to enjoy the fun. And if it's a nice day, you can have a picnic. We should be broadcasting live. We're not sure yet.
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3: And what am I dealing with? You are now in tune to DJ PSB. Make sure I'm clear over here, boy. Wagwan, people. Wagwan. Back. It's another week. It's another week. I'm blessed. I'm grateful. I got life. I've been going through stress. If I ever told you what was going on behind the scenes, you'd say I was lying. You would say, he's lying. I'm not lying. I'm not lying. Big up, who forget big up. Small up, who forget small up. And this is the direction I'm moving in this week. Let's go. Hold tight, so. Let's go, PSB. Can't even tell you what I've been going through. Personal. Vicky Blacks is here! One family, one network.

Hold on. If you are not following me, follow DJ PSB on all the socials right now. Tap into your Instagram. I don't care where you are. You could be in the car. You might have to pull over. You might be on the train. Just tap in. If you're on DAB or you're on Wi-Fi, wherever you're sitting on, Rude Boy, follow me. DJ PSB on all the socials. Let's go. Large up management. The weather's lovely. Let's go.

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Who's got a juice? What are you drinking? What are you doing today? Let's go up.

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Let everybody know Vicky Blacks and Mathematics is here.

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I'll take my brother Ripper. I'll take the contrast team. Are you me? Let's go.

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And if you know me, no two shows the same.

Big up the Afrocentric family, you know. I mean, hold tight, palm. Don't forget, 29th of May, Tolla, Peckham.

acrobatics inside the place. I mean, this is an absolute classic. If you ain't got this in your bag, you need it. Out to all the DJs, you are now in tune to DJ PSB alongside my brother Vicky Blacks. All tight mathematics in the place. Let's make some noise. Let's go.

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O-Type Management.

0: All right. 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Check, 1, 2, 1, 2. Yo, check, 1, 2. 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
1: Mic check, hello.
0: You got, yeah. Register. Hello. All right, now hold on. Press everything. Press more fire. That is 07. Yo. Bounty killer voice. Yo. Hold on. Who's this? Who do we have inside the studio? Hey, Vicky, my brother.
1: Yes.
0: Thank you.
1: Jenna, well, go on.
0: Thank you. Thank you for pulling up, my bro. You know what? Make some noise. Weed up the spot again, rude boy. Brother, you know this platform's about the energy, right?
1: Okay.
0: The energy has to be right for me. So you being on the platform is only right for me. You see, bro?
1: Thank you. It's a pleasure, man.
0: You understand?
1: It's a pleasure.
0: Yeah, my brother. And I realise that, you know, along the way, there's people you meet that you gravitate to, and there's people you meet that it's not always what it's fine. It's okay. And we've kept the link. And from I met you from Undiluted, I've noticed that, bro, Donny's actually on his team. Like, he's on his team still. You get me? Whether it's laptop, man just sat here for the A and patterned up his USB and says, "Rude boy, I'm ready to go, you know. Hey, just let me breathe."
1: Listen.
0: So big up yourself.
1: Come on.
0: Yeah? Boys. Thank you for pulling up, bro.
1: Thank you for having me. Pleasure.
0: Yeah? Yeah? Your time now, you know.
1: Come on.
0: I'll get excited. Slow me down. You know, it's only right that you pass through, because it's your time. And you see, when you elevate now, and everyone goes, yeah, I saw you, man.
1: Yeah? And this is the making.
0: Yeah?
1: Come on.
0: You're done. I'll type Carl Andrews. I'll type Zanelli. I'll type Phoenix, the whole team, you get me? So, firstly, for those who don't know, for those tuning in, who is Vicky Blacks?
1: Vicky Blacks is a new up-and-coming DJ on the house scene, trying to get my foot in the door.
0: I respect that.
1: Vicky Blacks.
0: Yeah? And you know what? It's not easy, innit? So a lot of people will shun us because we're beginners, innit? Everyone's beginners in a field where people are bigger than them. So now that you're here, how do you feel?
1: Do you know what? I was a little nervous coming, but I'm going to be honest.
0: Yeah.
1: I feel comfortable.
0: Exactly.
1: Still.
0: I feel comfortable still. Okay. And thank you for pulling up, bro. I appreciate you. You know what I mean? And I appreciate mathematics too. You're there. Don't watch nothing, you know, rude boy.
1: I love the cameraman. Yeah?
0: Now, go away. So hear what I'm saying now. What first got you into DJing, and how did your journey start?
1: Well, my DJ journey started about 18 months ago.
0: Mm-hmm.
1: My brethren died still.
0: Big God bless Dean. You. So hold on. What's his name?
1: Dean.
0: Voice for tall man. God bless his soul.
1: I needed something to take my mind out of this thing. So instead of sitting at home and trying to do the FIFA thing, I tried to do something. I said, you know what, let me put a spin on it.
0: Yeah,
1: and
0: immediately.
1: Try to do something constructive.
0: Yeah, of course.
1: And to be honest with you, turning, what do they call these people? Bedroom DJs.
0: Yeah.
1: I've literally...
0: Oh, COVID. They call it COVID or bedroom.
1: Yeah. I literally turned bedroom DJ.
0: Yeah.
1: And I'm now sitting in the studio.
0: Yeah, see it. Make some noise for that. Without man having to say a word, like, you can just kick back and the creator will make it happen for you.
1: Yes.
0: if you put your mind to it.
1: I believe so.
0: So I'm saying, so
1: yeah, I believe so still.
0: Being a relatively new DJ, what's been the biggest challenge for you so far?
1: Biggest challenge?
0: What's been the biggest challenge?
1: Laptop. Jesus Christ. I'm not gonna Listen, big up Carl Andrews. He's always saying to me, listen, you need to done with the laptop thing, and it's listen, it's headache.
0: Do you know what?
1: After this, I'm done. Yeah? I'm done with laptop.
0: Hold on, yeah, I'll tell you what it is. I'll tell you what has to happen, yeah? Because I'm new. I don't know about laptop still when it comes to controller and it. But you see, most of the big DJs, all type Ripper done. See, Ripper done, laptop done. Yeah? Why? You can play for 10 hours, bro. You can take man over here, over there. You see, if I start scrolling through my USB, eventually it's going to run out. I can do an hour, 2 hours. So you're on the right path by going down that road. Mm. But I understand it's difficult. It's hard to even, you get me?
1: But when you start, that's what you know, innit?
0: Yeah, yeah.
1: So, you know, if you play football, you use a certain boots.
0: Yeah, yeah,
1: you
0: elevate,
1: then you progress, then, you know.
0: Yeah, the Predators, etc.
1: So, yeah, I'm still on intermediate. So,
0: no, that ain't wrong. It's all a learning curve. And this is what it is. Each one teach one, innit? So,
1: yeah.
0: I learn stuff from you. Even you might be new. I might see you do something, and I learn that from you.
1: Mm.
0: I might not give you the credits at the time, but I might say, oh, I didn't know that.
1: Yeah, yeah.
0: Same with the DJs. We all stick together to learn from each other, innit? So, how did you become a part of the Undiluted family? That's it. Hold on! Hold on! Hold tight, Carl Andrews again. Carl, we've got to big up Carl. You see, Carl? Jenna in this team. Been doing it longest. Like, do you get what I'm saying? So, man, got to put a lot of respect on Carl Andrews' name still.
1: 100%.
0: Do you get it?
1: I wouldn't, without obviously Dean passing and Carl Andrews, I wouldn't be sat here today.
0: Yeah, neatly.
1: And a lot of people don't know.
0: Yeah.
1: That's a big brother to me.
0: Yeah.
1: Yeah? I'm not talking
0: just one day. Yeah.
1: This brother was mine. He was two doors from me when I used to live on the balcony on Patmore. Do you understand?
0: So
1: I've known Carl my whole
0: life. Go on.
1: And I'm telling you, I've seen that brother transition from
0: the curb to the music to the
1: this guy's been playing music for the best part of 4 decades. Do you understand?
0: So
1: everything I hear and see is them. And not only just Carl Andrews, big up Snoops as well.
0: Yes, old time. Snoops, can't forget you. Old time, make some noise. You see, Snoops, very, very, very seasoned host. If not one of the best.
1: So, Carl, Snoops, and my brother.
0: If not one of the best.
1: They all rolled.
0: Okay.
1: That was
0: the unification.
1: As
0: well
1: as the others, the Barnabys and the MTs. Do you understand? Uh-huh. The solos. So that's where my little journey started.
0: Yes.
1: But little did I know, what I was seeing and hearing back then was literally carrying me
0: to now.
1: Yeah.
0: That's kind of how it works, isn't it?
1: Yeah, literally.
0: Even like Kismet and them and the whole Circle team. Like back in the day, I used to listen to them. Never even really knew what it was. Like, huh? Man, what's this? I said, yo, Circle. Like rah, and then I was in it. I'm saying, okay, this is what it is. Do you get what I mean? This is the way the music's going, isn't it? And it took me many years, but now I'm involved. I'm like rah. I understand how they built their name. If that makes sense.
1: So literally, so from there, obviously I've started DJing. You know, I'm phoning Carl.
0: Yeah.
1: Do this, and he, you know, now you're not doing it right. Do it like this. Do it like that. So I'm sending him mixes.
0: Yeah.
1: Have you listened to it? I listened to the first 5 minutes.
0: You're not ready yet.
1: you're not ready.
0: Yeah.
1: And then one day I sent him a mix, and then he was like, "Raj, you know what?
0: I think you're ready now. You're
1: ready. Yeah. And you know what? I'm gonna give you an opportunity.
0: Go on. And big him up again.
1: Yeah.
0: Big him up. Absolutely big up, Carl. One more noise for Carl.
1: Yeah. Undiluted. And
0: And the next is history.
1: And like I said, from bedroom to
0: now we're rolling.
1: Debuting it.
0: So what does it mean to be a part of a collective? How do you feel being a part of a collective? Because even though I've got my own collective, it's good to be a part of something. How do you feel?
1: Yeah, do you know what? Being part of something is, you feel wanted, innit?
0: Yeah.
1: It's nice to feel wanted, nice to feel appreciated.
0: Yes.
1: But I've been, I say 18 months, people might say, oh, 18 months is a quick,
0: that's not wrong, you've done a lot over
1: 18 months, but listen to what I'm telling you,
0: Don't worry, they're going to see.
1: My missus is badding me up, sort out the kids.
0: Make some noise to the missus, hold on. You know why I want to big up the missus? After I met you at Undiluted, she hit me up. She's like, yo, let me know when my man can get on the show. And nearly, I was like, boy, I can talk to Vicky by myself. I don't need it. She was ready to orchestrate everything.
1: Till this day, PSB didn't mess
0: you. I told you.
1: I saw it and I was like, whoa.
0: Like, I respect that. Yeah. I love, you know what? Big up my missus too, because women have to take that leap for you to do your thing. If they believe in you, then why not?
1: Yeah, she backs me.
0: Yeah, man. I respect that.
1: Big up Eva.
0: So how would you describe your sound? Yeah, big, hold on, make some noise for the missus. And hold on, let me try. And make some noise for all the missuses them. All the women DJs, all that. It's all love. There's none of that around here. You get me? So let me just spread love. So hear what now? How would you describe your sound that you're trying to give to the people then in three words?
1: Describe Vicky Black's sound in three words. Unique,
0: yep.
1: Authentic,
0: mm-hmm.
1: and genuine.
0: Okay, I like that. I like that. Yeah, see it? So hear what now? What kind of energy do you aim to bring when you are behind the decks? You know, like, if you've been a raver, which you have been,
1: yeah.
0: and then you transition from a DJ, how do you look at the energy you want to project?
1: It's weird because looking at the DJ
0: mm-hmm.
1: and doing the 180, now a DJ looking at the crowd, yeah. it's a little different, isn't it?
0: Yeah.
1: However, yeah. I've seen the view from both ends, mm-hmm. innit? So mm-hmm. I get it.
0: Mm-hmm. Mm-hmm.
1: So what's the question again?
0: I said, what kind of energy do you aim to bring from behind the deck? So when you're looking at the crowd, remember, being what kind of energy are you trying to say?
1: You know what's mad? I'm a mellow person.
0: Okay, that's cool.
1: Real mellow.
0: Uh-huh.
1: So I've got to bring up tempo and energy.
0: yeah.
1: Do you know what I mean? I've got to do the opposite. There's no point being mellow.
0: You've got to be up and down. Yeah.
1: Mellow don't go with it.
0: It's true.
1: I've got to do the opposite. So I've got to bring energy and vibes. I get that.
0: All right. So who are you currently listening to right now that inspires your sets?
1: I've been listening to, juicer-wise, I've been listening the capo.
0: Yeah.
1: The man a little bit inspirational. yeah. N Fostel.
0: Yes.
1: Yeah. No, big up wifey, that's her people, then
0: yeah.
1: you get me
0: so. N Fostel's bad.
1: Yeah.
0: Hold tight, Jade, she was on Jade Show. No, okay, so, yeah.
1: Yeah, she said, listen, you follow these kind of guys.
0: She knows the thing.
1: yeah.
0: You follow the these women guys. Women know, didn't they? Yeah.
1: And
0: yeah.
1: you're on the right path, mm-hmm, innit? So, mm-hmm. you know, I look to these guys, you know, Carl Andrews, always inspirational mentor. So.
0: Go on.
1: You get me, my bridging as well. Big up A1 Aaron.
0: Out to A1, yeah.
1: I'm on the phone to him
0: every day.
1: So you say
0: you got a personal producer?
1: Listen, I'm on the phone to him.
0: All right.
1: He doesn't talk. His face expression says it all.
0: Yeah.
1: Nah. So I know, without him even saying, you know. So literally, when I'm trying to mix or I'm trying to DJ, it's them two. Those are my two go-to guys.
0: Big them up, man. And that's
1: big
0: what it's all man. About, the network and the support, innit? So,
1: yeah,
0: what's one track that never fails your set so far that you say, right, I play that, and every time I play that, it registers?
1: Do you know what? It's got to be Cleo Soul, innit?
0: Yes. Yeah, true. Big fact.
1: True. Because when Dean died, that was...
0: Know That You're Loved, is that
1: yeah.
0: right? Yeah.
1: That was the anthem, innit?
0: Yeah.
1: You know, when you hear that...
0: Yeah. That's super
1: emotional,
0: yeah.
1: you know? Right. Like,
0: yeah.
1: It's not
0: yeah.
1: just a tune now. Yeah, do you
0: it's,
1: know
0: just,
1: that,
0: it's a thought process
1: yeah,
0: behind it.
1: You hear that tune and
0: yeah.
1: you automatically yeah. well up, you understand?
0: It's true, but, yeah.
1: yeah
0: that's There's
1: true.
0: A lot of truth behind it as well, innit?
1: Yeah.
0: Just know, because that's what people should do, is love themselves and know that you're loved, innit? So,
1: yeah,
0: what advice would you give to up-and-coming DJs trying to switch to laptop? Or jump on a laptop, what would you say to them? Imagine that popped up in my questions and now we've had all of this for love.
1: Listen,
0: what would you say?
1: Switch at the earliest opportunity
0: mm-hmm.
1: to avoid embarrassment, headache, and stress.
0: Your pattern.
1: So that's that.
0: Your pattern, okay. So, how do you go about preparing for your set? Is it planned or freestyled?
1: I'm new to this, bro. I'd be lying to you if I said I'm freestyling. I'm not ready to freestyle yet.
0: Okay.
1: That's me being straight.
0: That's cool. There's nothing wrong with that.
1: No, I got a prep, man.
0: There's nothing wrong with that.
1: I'm big up Yayo. My bridging Yayo.
0: See? Yeah. Old time Yayo. Make some money.
1: Preparation is key.
0: Facts.
1: Prep. You look like right.
0: Yeah, you're always be on. Yeah. No, I respect that. And you know why I respect that? Is because it's the truth. And some people, a lot of DJs come, they're not prepped, innit? Even though they're seasoned. they just come and playing off the stick. Some other man come and they're prepared to run with him, and you're like, yo, boy, every time. So yeah, I understand
1: that.
0: Don't
1: get me wrong, it will be a time that I can come and, you know, freestyle. Yeah,
0: and I think that comes a lot with getting used to the music. Yeah. You know, the time, it will balance. So, what's been your favourite moment so far, DJ? What would you say? Well, I actually enjoyed that, you know, like.
1: Probably the first time I played out. We had a red party for Dean on his first birthday that he passed. So, that was what? Last year, September 28th.
0: Mm-hmm.
1: Playing in front of a crowd. That was the first time I played in front of a crowd.
0: Yes.
1: So I used to play playing at home. Innit?
0: Okay. Yeah, yeah.
1: Playing in front of people was a little.
0: How did you feel?
1: Do you know what? I'm quite a confident person in it, so yeah. I was all right still.
0: Yeah, yeah.
1: When
0: yeah.
1: I listen back to it now,
0: mm-hmm.
1: now that I've advanced a piece,
0: yeah, you can see where your errors were.
1: Yeah, yeah, I can see what's what.
0: But I respect that. Curve, I respect that. And if you could play anywhere in the world, where would it be and why?
1: It's got to be Ghana.
0: Okay. Yeah, yeah.
1: I'm Ghanaian.
0: Make some noise for that.
1: Shout out to Pedro.
0: Yeah, man. Come on.
1: It's got to be Ghana, innit? Because you know what they say? There's no place like
0: home,
1: right?
0: There ain't. Speak that into existence, fam. Speak that into existence, bro. And it will land. Believe me. How do you stay consistent, relatively new, seeing that there's so many DJs? Like, there's so many DJs. How do you think, rah, I need to stay? Like, what makes you want to stay consistent?
1: When you look behind you, and the DJ behind you is doing as good as you, you got to be on your toes, man.
0: Yeah.
1: You got to be ready. So literally, stay focused, try and play as much as you can.
0: Yeah, yeah.
1: And keep going, really.
0: And I think it's the links as well, isn't it?
1: Yeah.
0: The more, try and, like, just network with people. Be a likeable guy. And
1: networking is a big part as well. What I've seen in the last year or so, networking is...
0: Yeah, that's the thing. I think that kind of...
1: Yeah, you got to network.
0: Because even if, like... What I realise is, even if certain people don't like me, they still have to.
1: So
0: we're a part of the same thing. You know what I mean?
1: Just look, if you and I didn't network undiluted, I wouldn't be sat here.
0: Smart. But the networking is key.
1: And it is key.
0: That's what it's about, isn't it? That's what it's about.
1: Yeah.
0: The more you can have a conversation with someone, is the more the doors will open up. So yeah, you're right.
1: Facts.
0: Okay, this is my question for you though. What separates you from every other DJ in the scene right now?
1: That's a good question, you know. Especially new.
0: Yeah. What would you say you offer that I don't? Or anybody else? Let me not mention all names. Well, you mentioned my name in a bit. Or Carl Andrews doesn't. What do you offer? What would you say, bro?
1: You know what? Vicky Blacks is Vicky Blacks.
0: Yeah.
1: My style comes with my personality.
0: Okay. Yeah.
1: And you are never going to come across...
0: One like me.
1: I'm one away. My musical journey and my knowledge of music is deep.
0: Yeah.
1: Yeah. I'm talking 4 decades. So I'm talking.
0: Yeah, on it.
1: Hardcore. I'm talking acid.
0: Yeah, acid days. Yeah, techno and all that. Yeah, yeah.
1: Acid.
0: 100.
1: Hardcore.
0: 100.
1: Jungle.
0: 100.
1: Garage.
0: Yeah.
1: Funky.
0: Yeah.
1: Numb house.
0: And you know what I've realised? A lot of the DJs of today, they have come through the ranks of the music. So saying why you deserve to be a DJ, because it stems from all the way back then to now. Someone will come, right, my 1210s, man. Yeah, man. Belt drive. And everyone's journey is a little bit different, but we all came through the music together. Does that make sense?
1: So, yeah, like, you know, pick up Pablo as well. You get me? That man there.
0: Yeah.
1: Terror.
0: Yeah.
1: Hisham. Listen, these guys are techniques... I've had opportunities to be a DJ, talking 20, 30 years ago, but that weren't my thing. But I strongly believe if something's for you, it will come when it's ready, like you said.
0: 100%, the power's up. Yeah, I believe there's someone orchestrating something that's out of our control. My grandma says, I love you, Mum, God moves mountains you can't see. So all that mountain you might be looking at, God just moves that out of the way for you. You're like, I'm here already. You get what I'm saying? So I stand on that. So what can people expect from you tonight? What kind of vibe are you going to give them? How much vibe are you going to give them?
1: Boy, I'm not going to lie. I come in with bare chest and energy, and my laptop popped out of me. But hey, what?
0: It's hilarious. We're doing our thing still. We're active. Not
1: whatever
0: anything
1: wrong. I put 110% in it. So you know
0: yeah,
1: what?
0: Yeah, man, it's love. It's all love.
1: Yeah, man, 100%. Yeah, we're here, man. Energy. That's my.
0: All right. So, for my last question, what can people expect to see from you in the future? What do you have planned? Have you got any plans that you? Is there anything you're seeing that you think, well, I might want to?
1: I'll be honest, it's taken off quick.
0: Yeah.
1: I didn't expect to, you know, be
0: sitting, expect to be here,
1: interviewed and talking, and you know, you're saying to me, there's bits of opportunities coming through.
0: Yeah, there's loads of things we're gonna do. Loads of things.
1: So, just watch this space, innit?
0: Yeah.
1: I'm here to stay.
0: Yeah, and you know what's beautiful? But I'll make some noise for that. You know what's beautiful? Proving people wrong. Because a lot of the time people think, oh, my man, you're just doing that. You're just trying to be like, huh?
1: Not mad.
0: And, rah, now you're shilling. Now you're here.
1: I'll give you a quick story, yeah? Mm-hmm. So when we bought this, when I've got my, you know, controller, I said to my missus and her sister, big up Eva. So I'm saying, rah, you know what?
0: Yeah.
1: I'm going to be playing festivals. And they laughed at me. Right? Literally. Oh, whatever, you know. Yeah. It's a phase, you know.
0: You're going through it. Exactly.
1: Next week, you know, we'll be on to something else.
0: Yeah.
1: And as the days go on, he's still going.
0: He's still there. They all look around the door.
1: Yeah. Night time, I'm still playing. Morning, I'm still playing. Yeah. You know, you're still playing.
0: I
1: get it because it's easy to
0: turn away.
1: You know, but yeah, here I am. And like I said, at some point, festival's a destination,
0: wicked,
1: isn't it? So
0: wicked. Nah, man, big up the missus too. Yeah, because it's them that you got to prove wrong somewhat sometimes. Sometimes it's the people close to you that you're going to be like, raw. And you don't even say nothing. You just keep pressing gas, and the man are going to realise, raw, my man's actually serious. Let me put up my trousers and come. You know, one of them. Because they've been doing their thing, and you're over here mashing works, and man don't even realise, raw, it's only now that they clocked on. So big up yourself for that.
1: Also, I've got a big up metric as well, because the man has got 100% belief in me. You know? Like,
0: from the get-go.
1: From the jump.
0: Big up metric. All right, so I'm going to do... That was my 20 questions. I'm going to get to 10 rapid-fire questions quickly, because I don't want to infringe on your set. We've got about half hour. And then your time, right? So, house or Afro house?
1: Afro house.
0: Day party or night rave?
1: I'm a new DJ, so I'm going day.
0: You USB or laptop?
1: Are you mad?
0: I'll get USB. Alright, cool. Crowd hype or smooth vibes?
1: Opposite, crowd hype.
0: Vinyl or digital?
1: For quality, I would say vinyl, but I'm a new DJ, so I'm going digital.
0: Nothing ain't wrong. Big club or intimate venues?
1: Big.
0: Alright. Reload or keep it moving?
1: Pull up.
0: You say one pull up can work. Alright. Old school classics or new releases?
1: Old school classics.
0: Gil. MC or no MC?
1: Come on.
0: You need a mathematics in the play. In there. You get me? MC. Okay. One word to describe your set tonight.
1: Undiluted.
0: You heard it from the man himself. This is my brother, Vicky Blacks. Follow him on all the socials. Let them know where to find you.
1: Yeah, Instagram, TikTok, DJ Vicky Blacks @gmail.com, I believe.
0: Yeah. Is there anybody you want to big up and anybody you want to smile up all the way through?
1: Come on, big up my mother-in-law. Whoop. Currently in hospital at the moment. Oh. Get well, mum. Love you.
0: Get well, mum. Yes.
1: Big up my sister, Charlie.
0: Yes.
1: Theo. Brother-in-law, Fess. My brother, Richie.
0: Rah.
1: My boys, active. Rash, Jerome, Oreo, Chance, Trey, everybody, man.
0: You don't know.
1: Carter.
0: You heard it from the Don himself.
1: Ishmael.
0: You know who he is. You know where to follow him. This is my guy. You heard it from Vicky. All tight mathematics in the place. You're my bro, man. It's only one network. Let's get this cracking. Let's go.

Yo, yes, everybody. We got North, South, East, and West right about now. We got your chest, you know. Right about now, you're tuned to DJ Vicky Blacks and myself, Mathematics. Yes, we got PSB. What do you mean? Get another mic, that mic. Yes, selector.

We got PSB in her. We mean, we got BS1. Yes. Oh gosh. I've been coming in nice. I've been coming in crisp. And we do it like this. You make it bubble and flex, you make it bubble and twist. What we tell a man?

Yes, Selecta. Big up Eva. Big up Regan. Big up Aria. Big up Mummy Debbie. Get well soon, you know, yeah? Speedy recovery. Sister Theo, Charlene. Big up, big up. Big up Big Richie. Carl Andrews, big up your chest once again, you know. Big up Snoops. Yes, what do you mean? Big up Metric. Big everyone that's locked in North, South, East and West right about now, you know. Yes, Selecta. I've been coming in nice. I've been coming in crisp. And we have pure vibes to dish out right now, you know. Trust me. Pure dog plates like Frank. Yes, Selecta. What do you mean? Yes, DJ Vicky Black. Where we going now? Where we going now? Where we taking it? Where we taking it?

Vibes. And that's what we come to provide you now. Vibes, peace, love, and unity. Yes, hey, yes, yeah. Check us out all on the social media platforms. Where you mean, man? Yes, DJ Vicky Blacks. Yes, you can check out myself on Instagram. I'm Mathematics26. I'm Mathematics20 on the TikTok. Yeah. And don't forget to tag into DJ Vicky Blacks. What you mean? And the journey begins.

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0: pregnancy or about spending power. 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
13: Yo, yo, yo, beautiful people. Welcome to a Monday fantastic show. I'm so excited for this show today. So welcome to Talk and Vibes. For those who first-time listeners, welcome to Talk and Vibes with a Z. You're locked in with your girl, Gist for Kims. Any other is a counterfeit. And your boy today is back on scene. Introduce yourself.
14: DJ Sway is here.
13: Yes, indeed. Yes, indeed. I'm, you know, last week's show, we had a lot of people hitting us up saying, you know what? You

0: guys, that conversation was hot. Can we carry on? And I said, you know what? There was a part two coming for it, but we're going to take it in a different direction. So Marvelous is still away enjoying his break, but the vibes definitely won't stop just because he ain't here. So Marvo, you know, we miss you, yeah? But we just have to carry the fourth. And holding it down once again, obviously, is DJ Swayze. So last week's conversation was all about respect and support, and it got a lot of people talking heavily online in the community. So tonight we're taking it even deeper, because the real question is, do people genuinely support you, or do they only support when it benefits them? Okay, so tonight we're unpacking fake love, silent jealousy, loyalty, friendships, creative industry politics, and why some people only celebrate you once more than strangers, basically. And the strangers will always do the thing that you least expect them to do. So big up to everyone. So once again, Swayze is back delivering Afrobeat and Amapiano soundtrack all night long. So get comfortable and tap in. Are you ready for the first few tracks before we go in to the official show topic of tonight? What are you going to give us? What are you serving us today?
1: Let's get it.
0: Yeah.
1: Surprise tour.
0: Let's go.
2: CHDAB

0: Yes, yes, yes. Joy is definitely coming from our conversation that we're having today. Never look at it in a negative light, always take it in a positive way. So today's topic, as we said, is called Respect and Support Part 2. We had to do a part 2 on this. Fake love, real loyalty, and the cost of being overlooked. So tonight we're going to be discussing why people secretly compete with friends, why creatives get overlooked until outsiders validate them, why some people struggle to support people close to them, and the differences between networking and genuine support, why loyalty feels rare nowadays, and whether success changes how people treat you. So, Swayze, I'm not going to ask you this question just yet because you're doing things, but I need you to kind of answer this question real quick. Okay. Why do you think people support strangers easier than people that they know personally?
1: That's actually a good question. I think it's because when you're familiar with someone, it sort of breeds contempt.
0: I love it. And it's true, you know, familiarity makes people underestimate you because they just don't see the full potential of where you could be or where you're going to. So have you ever felt people waited until you became successful before showing support?
1: Amen that I'm successful.
0: Amen. I like that.
1: Yeah, I've always had people close around me that uplift me as well, which is a good thing to have.
0: So nice one, I like that. So let's go deeper into this conversation, okay? I think the main focus points that we're going to dwell on today are, you know, on this topic of respect over loyalty, fake love, friendship, all that. So I would say, is fake support worse than no support?
1: Fake support is...
0: I told you it was part 2.
1: I don't want the fake support.
0: I'd rather have no support than, you know, the fake support. Okay, so why do people only repost successful people? And I'm going to testify to this because the other day, right, I must have posted, and a few of my friends and, you know, people in the industry had posted stuff about any events that they have been, any shows that they're going to, whatever. Yeah. And suddenly there's this new blogging thing that's going on with, I'm not going to mention names because you guys probably know what was trending last week in regards to relationships. And everybody was reposting, everybody had an opinion. And I'm like, but your people that you're supposed to be reposting and showing love to, you're not even doing that. So what's going on? You know? So people, we need to really wake up. We really need, you know, you're saying happy birthday to people you don't even know. Yeah? To people you don't even know. Yet, you're not saying happy birthday to the people that really, really matter. So people, let's go on with this topic. Now, why do some people only secretly fear being left behind?
1: Fear being left behind because people like to go where the crowd is. I don't know. I can't talk because personally myself, I don't really see people. I'm in my own sort of split focus isn't really my thing.
0: Yeah. I hear you. You've got to be either here or there, one or the other. Okay, I get you on that one. And then also, quick question. What's I going to say? Does social media create performative support? Do you think social media adds?
1: Could you explain performative support to me, please?
0: So basically, if they see you on social media... Yeah. And they see you performing rather than just doing your thing. Do you think they support you when you're performing or they support you, they don't support because you're not performing?
1: That's a good question. I feel like people are going to support if they are going to support, you know what I mean?
0: I feel like
1: even if they see you doing well, they still might not like what you're doing, but they might see it and acknowledge it, but still not support. I don't know.
0: Okay, yeah. Okay. All right, so while we're doing that, can we just play a few tracks while we're trying to, you know, get you guys in gear? Because this topic is real, real, real deep, and we have a whole show to talk about all these things. So what are we giving them to juicy up the mood? I love it.

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1: Yes, and the time is now 8:26 or 20:26 for those who do the 24-hour clock. Your girl Kems, just for Kems, is online. Any other is a counterfeit. And we've got DJ Swayze in the building doing his thing. Right, so what we're going to do now, before we dive deeper into the topic, because that topic is kind of deep, I tell you that now. But, you know, we usually do the business spotlight and the community spotlight. Now, today, the spotlight we're going to do is on someone who is making the rounds at the moment. You probably don't know of her, but if you are a resident of Hackney, you probably know who I'm going to spotlight today. So this week on TMV, Talk and Vibes, any other place on Choice, I'm sorry, CHDAB UK, we're going to be speaking about this wonderful person who is making the rounds. Her name is Rachel Inkasu Gifu. She's a community advocate, creative professional, and a newly elected Green Party councillor of Dalston in a London borough of Hackney. Honestly, Rachel recently made headlines following the 2026 Hackney local elections, where the Green Party secured a historic victory, taking control of Hackney Council for the first time. Rachel was successfully elected as a Dalston ward councillor alongside Zoe Gobet, marking a major political shift within the borough. With over two decades of involvement in the Hackney community, Rachel's campaign has focused on community empowerment, safer and cleaner neighbourhoods, better support services for families, fair opportunities for residents, protecting and improving local spaces, including Ridley Road and Gillett Square. At Talk and Vibes, we celebrate change makers, entrepreneurs, creatives, and leaders making real impact within the community. And Rachel's journey represents leadership driven by advocacy, consistency, and action. So, to all of you, do you think communities are now demanding more accountability from leaders? Swayze, I'm going to ask you that question. Do you think the communities are demanding more accountability from leaders?
2: Yeah, I am.
1: I love it. I love it. Yes, honestly. And why do you think that, in the sense that you are talking for yourself anyway?
2: You know what? Because it's funny we're talking about this, because voting happened recently, didn't it?
1: Mm.
2: And I was thinking, because I always vote for Labour, but I was thinking, am I going to vote for Labour? Because they never come through with what they say they were going to come through with. So
1: that's politics, but it's okay. We're not going to deep dive into that.
2: Yeah, I don't
1: but
2: really,
1: there are change makers. There are people who actually want to make a change, and they are doing the work. It's not something they can do overnight, which I totally tell people that we've just got to give them a break to kind of build the momentum to get to where they have to be within the community. First and foremost is making a mark in the community, actually being face to face with people, being a part of the community. Because one thing people would not do is they would not communicate with somebody who's not a part of the community. I'll tell you that now. So that for me is an amazing thing to see, that Rachel and her party are doing extremely well within Hackney. And I hope you guys will learn a thing or two in other boroughs to make sure that you and the community collaborate together. You see that magic word, collaborate, is a very powerful word.
2: Yes.
1: So people, please, please, please, let's give a shout out for Rachel and the rest of the Hackney Council and Hackney Borough as they take things to the next level. So that's the spotlight on TMV, Talk and Vibes Way. And yes, we'll be coming back to more and more. I am going to touch base back on the topic because, you know how we do. But yes, let's go. Remember, We're on all platforms. We're on Mixcloud. We're on digital. That's a DAB. We're on everywhere. Just make sure you download the app on Google Play Store and Apple Play Store, because CHDAB UK must be ringing in your ears knowing that on Monday is Talk and Vibe with your girl, Just for Kems. Any others are counterfeit. And yes, normally Marvo is here, but his brother, his little brother, is right here in the mix, giving us vibes out of vibes. So let's go. Let's keep moving and let's light up the mood. Time now is 20:31. And yes, let's go.
3: Hello, Jackory Yipe. Hello, Jackory Yipe. Hello, Jackory Yipe. Hello, Jackory Yipe.
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3: Hello, Jackory Yipe.

let's get the party started. 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That's when I knew that your heart was starring. Friends to lovers need a part to star in. Like, wait, babe, let me

0: is your favorite station.
1: Yes, as they say, we're back in zone with more questions. I think Swayze is going to run after today, you know, because he knows I'm going deep. Anyway, for those who are just joining, this is Talk and Vibes with your girl, Just for Cams. Any other is a counterfeit. And you've got DJ
2: Swayze in the building.
1: Yes, indeed. And we're just going to take you through the topic of today. For those who are just joining, we're talking about respect and support, part two, which is all about the fake love, the real loyalty, and the cost of being overlooked. This topic is deep, and I know all of you want to get on to this. Everybody, if you're Mixcloud on your WhatsApp, please feel free to make sure you get for opener. What's up? What's up? Welcome to TMV. Let's keep going. Spread the word. Spread the word. Yeah. Alrighty. So as we were saying earlier on, we were talking about social media, but now we're moving on. Are people genuinely happy for others anymore?
2: Look straight at me like.
1: You know, I had this conversation with somebody last week after our topic of discussion last week as well. And they were like, you know what, they don't understand what there is, why there is a shift in people's attitude. I don't know whether it is because people are becoming very competitive with each other, and they feel that friendship should be about competition. And I'll give you an example of what the person gave me as one of the things that she felt is a bit competitive. As you know, she had to go and rethink. So there was a group of friends, they were all standing around, and it was somebody's birthday. So I'm going to use me as an example and use you as an example, because it kind of makes things easier for people to put things into perspective. So I come and I start singing happy birthday to the person, knowing full well I've never said I'm an artist, I've never said I have a fantastic voice, but it's a thought that counts. So I start singing, and I'm like singing happy birthday to this person. And then you come up, because you're the artist, you're the person who's got the voice. You're like, no, let me be the one to sing happy birthday. And I'm like, wow, woo. So when the person was explaining to me, I was like, okay. So your friend who you know is not an artist, but you're an artist, but is the thoughts that the person is doing just to wish the person happy birthday in their own special way. So why did you have to outshine your friend at that point in time? So this is why I said, I don't know what is going on. I don't know if it's the water people are drinking. Something is going on. I don't know.
2: Something in the air.
1: There is definitely something in the air. Now, why do people disappear when you need support the most? I guess they don't know how to say no. The magic word, no. But it's okay. At the end of the day, I tell people, if you can't do something, say you can't do it. Don't let people overexpect and start waiting around for you and you're not there to support. Don't tell people that, I'm going to be every single one of their show, because realistically, you probably can't, you know? So, honestly, let's just, like I was saying to someone, I said, this weekend, I was meant to go out, but the weather wasn't fantastic, and I just went into a very funny mood this weekend, and I thought, you know what, I don't want to be around people when people are supposed to be having joyous moments, you know? So for me, rather than being the negative energy in the room, I'd rather not go, so that that person or people can enjoy the best of their ability. So that's the way I see it. Swayze, what would you do in that situation?
2: I would mind my business.
1: And drink water. I love it. Yeah, honestly. Okay, so should access to you change once you become successful? That's a bit of a tough one.
2: Should attitude change? Of course not.
1: No, just allowing access to yourself. I hear this all the time. And people will say to me, well, we never see you around. I said, I am around. I just don't go to as many places as I used to. I'm not a spring chicken anymore, you know what I'm saying? I need my sleep, I need my beauty sleep, I need everything. But the main thing is, it's not that I won't allow access, is I read the room, put it that way. I read the room. If I feel that that room is all about gossiping about people, I remove myself from that straight away. There's no need to be in a room like that, because guess what? If you're gossiping about somebody else, you're very much going to be gossiping about me. What's your take on that?
2: That's very true. No. I get the same. Mm-hmm. Like, you know, when people talk about other people, you just know that you're probably in a conversation somewhere else as well.
1: When they say your ears are burning. Yeah. Yes. But it's not even about successful, because my thing is, the more successful you become, the more busier you become. There will be places that you really want to go to, but maybe you have a booking. Maybe somebody's calling your attention to something because they need you somewhere to come and perform or to come and do something. So at some point, people are going to probably think you're actually not having giving them access to you. But guess what? I'm putting in time to what I became successful for. So people just need to just manage everybody's expectations and just be kind. Just be kind. Honestly, just be really kind. Okay, so next question before I dive deeper into asking you some deep questions again. Is loyalty more valuable than popularity? Is loyalty more valuable than popularity?
2: I don't understand how anyone could think that someone loyal to them. Like, I could have one loyal person next to me, and that's better than having 10 people around me. Do you know what I mean?
1: Yes.
2: Yeah.
1: I hear you on that. And like I said, loyalty is loyalty. It's not even about the popularity, because, like, what was I saying? I said, if I rise, you rise with me. And if you rise, I rise with you. Because guess what? Because we're going to be in each other's space to be able to, you know, propel each other to the best way, in a positive way. Yeah. So my questions to you and to the audience, so don't feel as if you are not being asked a question, okay? Have you ever had to distance yourself from people because of energy? Be honest, people. Those online, those on Mixcloud, if you're on WhatsApp, please, please, please get with us. So let us know. Sways.
2: You know what? Energy is an important thing, because, like, if my energy is low, I can't give my best self.
1: Mm-hmm.
2: And I may love you, but I can't be around you, because if I can't give my best self, you might think, oh, why is this person, why has he changed? Do you get what I mean? So I'd rather just not be around you.
1: Okay. And I like the way you said that, because that was leading on to the next question, when we said, can someone love you and still not support you? Do you know what, yeah? let's be real. Like I keep saying, we're all made differently. We all have different characteristics in ourselves. There might be, and I'm going to use your brother as one. Your brother likes his rap, he likes his sing. You understand?
2: Yeah.
1: If I was a person of, I'm only into Christian music, for instance, doesn't mean I don't love Marvo like a brother, but at the same time, I have to protect my energy, because if I'm saying to myself that I'm going through a journey where I need to be listening to clean music all the time, it doesn't make me love Marvo any less, if you understand what I'm trying to say, because at the end of the day, the world is still an oyster.
2: Yeah.
1: Do you understand what I'm trying to say? It's like someone saying to you that, oh, because they know you DJ, because the type of music that you play is not Christian music. Do you understand? Yeah, but it doesn't mean that that person doesn't love you from afar. Do you understand? And Obina, I love you. Yes, every day. Not everybody has good energy. I love it. Honestly, but it's true. You know, people can love you from afar and support you by reposting or doing anything, but it doesn't necessarily mean they have to come to every single event that you hold, only because they're going through their own spiritual journey. Do you understand what I'm trying to say? So we shouldn't, you know, be at loggerheads with somebody, and respect each other. It's all about respect. And this is what we're talking about on today's show. All about respecting one another. So, honestly, that for me doesn't mean, because I love you, doesn't mean I don't support you. I support you from afar in my own little way. You understand? Yeah. Okay. So, last a question to you. Why do some people only show public support when cameras are on? Oh, Lordy Lord.
2: because they want to play Good Samaritan.
1: wait. Obinna, the only reason I said that was I was using you as an example. I didn't say your music is not clean because I've heard your songs and you give me ginger in every song, yeah? You know that, yeah? But yeah, on a real though, you know, like I said, let's go back to that. When the cameras are on, that's when people love to support you. Mm. When they know they're going to be on TV or something, that's when you see all of them dress up all nice and come down to your show or even support you. What's your thoughts on that?
2: I think people go where the crowd is. No, honestly, I think people go where the crowd is. Whoever is seen as trending at that time, or if there's cameras on them and everyone has an opinion about something, they don't want to seem like different from that opinion. That's what I think anyway. Mm. I could be wrong.
1: I hear you. I know. It's all mad love, really, to be honest. It's all right. It's okay. And now my final question to you is, have you ever stopped supporting someone because the energy wasn't genuine? And you have to speak from the heart.
2: I think that's natural, actually, though.
1: Mm-hmm.
2: I think if you're supporting someone, or you're just being you as a person, that is a given person, and then you don't see the reciprocation there, I think you slowly start to think this person isn't really giving you the right energy, and then you sort of slowly back away. That's what I think.
1: Okay. I like that, to be honest with you, because at the end of the day, you've got to remember that respect is reciprocal. Do you understand what I'm trying to say? Because if you respect somebody, person will respect you back. Yeah? And I'm loving the comments coming in. Some people don't want to think for themselves. They just follow fashion. And it's true. There are people who are sheep. They're just sheep. They like to follow, and they never have a mind of their own. So I 100% agree with you. And like you said, I can't support someone that I do not feel their energy. And it's true. For me, it's all about that discerning spirit. When you feel the energy of that person, if you feel that you don't align in any which way, I will wish you all the best, but I just won't support you. Do you understand? But it shouldn't make me feel any worse than I already am feeling, because at the end of the day, not everybody gets along with each other. Like I said, there's a lot of wolves in sheep's clothing, but I'm not going to go into that topic anyway, because you know what I mean. There's a lot of sheep in wolves' clothing. And that's why I said I love that thing of you saying everybody likes to follow, but what are they? What is their personality actually like? Okay, so that brings me on to more vibes on the Talk of Vibes show, because the next segment of our time will be the business spotlight, which I've done already, which will be more business spotlight in regards to the events that we're doing, because there's a lot of businesses on one of the events I'm going to mention. And after that will be some birthday shout out. So for those people who have birthdays or are celebrating a birthday, or just want to give a shout out to somebody who's celebrating, please do so now. Either inbox us, either send us a Mixcloud message, or you send us a WhatsApp message. I'm going to play the WhatsApp station number for you guys so that you can be a part of the show. Well, anyway, if you take over, and I will play that while we come back. Alrighty? So people, make sure you stay locked in to Talk and Vibes, as they say, TMV. Vibes with a Y, with a B and a Z. Alrighty, let's go.

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1: Yes, you heard that right, and I'm not going to repeat it because you should be listening anyway. So, like we said, today is all about energy, energy, energy. What we're doing is switching things up so you guys don't get really, really down on me talking about the good things in life, which is respecting each other. But yes, it's time for the events and promotions of the next couple of months. We have to keep doing this because it needs to be shared. Now, this weekend, guys, it's bank holiday weekend. So all you people that have been shouting happy birthday, whatever, you've got to come down at 6 p.m. to Prodigy Lounge in Kingsbury on Church Lane. And when you're there, you're going to be having an hour and a half of bottomless drinks, just hour and a half. So you need to get into it so that you have the vibes and you've got the energy, because the next segment will be karaoke and we're going all out. So from 6 p.m., make sure you're there. I'm going to be your host for the day. So you guys will see me at some point. You're going to see a whole lot of people as well. They will just turn up to surprise you. And remember, if it's your birthday, please, please, please get me the guest list ASAP. Book your tables, because for every celebrant, there will be a cake provided by moi. Okay, that's my gift to you. And also, we just need to vibe through the bank holiday. I know the weather has been wishy-washy. We've had hailstones, we've had all sorts. But guess what? We still have to enjoy ourselves. Okay, so that's at Broderick Lounge on Sunday, the 24th of May, being the bank holiday Sunday. And then at least some of you are not working the next day, but you don't have to be on radio the next day, so it is what it is. Yeah, it's all right. And we've had the NEPA effect. For those who don't know, Google is your friend. That's what's up. Next one up, the 31st of May, we've got the Amari Trade Fair happening in Hilton in Borehamwood, and that is happening on the 31st of May from 12 o'clock to 6:30 p.m. I forgot to mention the one on the 24th of May, you got DJ Reeves, who will take over on the decks, and he will just be throwing things down. We're going to be there till 3 o'clock, so you guys make sure you're vibing. So back to Amari Trade Fair, we're going to be there from 12 to 6:30, and I'm going to mention some of the people that are going to be on there, because these businesses are taking time out to come out and be a vibe to you all and encourage you all as well. So we've got Bold Cosmetics that will be there on the day. They're going to be doing their thing. We've got TDP Home that's going to be there as well. You've got Just Accessories. So if you want to have all your accessories on point, like all my bracelets, for those of you online, you probably can see them. She'll be there selling her jewelry and much, much more on the day. You've got Noticed by Be Beautiful, selling really amazing pieces on the day. You've got Some Chairs there as well, doing therapy as well as obviously giving you vibes out of vibes. You've got Jen Afrique, who'll be giving you African clothing on the day that you can buy ready-made. You've got Hollywood Hair Center, for all those who like hair, anything hair will be there on the day. So you guys make sure that you're a part of that program, and there'll be so much more there as well. You've got Lagos Shirt Factory, you've got Unshakables, you've got Rihanna Collections, you've got GWB, which is Get Wasted with Biddy, you've got Jumai Accessories, SQ, Steezy Designs, and yes, those people will be there to give you vibes

0: pieces with excellence. There'll be African designs, amazing models, and guess what? Your host of the day. That's happening in September. We will mention the date shortly because it's all being tied up as we speak. Then 8th of August, we've got the Watford Carnival, and your girl will be hosting on the date. And guess what? Marvo is going to be performing. So, guys, like I said, the tickets right now are £3 for adults, because any children up to the age of 12, it is free because it's a community event. But anybody above 12, you will have to pay £3. But right now, they're selling the tickets for £2 as early bird tickets. And once they're done, we're going back to the £3 ticket. Now, you know, Marvo FM Cruise Control will be happening. I can't remember the dates. You're still deciding on dates, but it's September, isn't it?
1: August or September.
0: Or September. So just keep a lookout for Talk and Vibes, because that's where you're going to know what's happening. And you're going to have community networking events, upcoming takeoff experiences that have happened. Marvo did actually perform this weekend at Wood Green. That was Saturday. So if you were a part of that, make sure you send in the videos, and just, I hope you said hello to him. So for me, to the audience, if you've got a business event or project coming up, tap in with us so that we can mention it on the show for you. All righty. Sways, am I keeping you awake? All right, so let's give them some vibes so that when we come back, we come back to the Kems Gems. Oh, Marva, I miss you, because I can't do it. All righty, you're listening to CHDAB, you're listening to Talk and Vibes all the way, and the time now is 9:03, and let's get the ball rolling.
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0: Yes, yes, yes, yes. We have to call the Azama. Yes, anyway, we're back with the Kim's Gems. I can't say as well as Marvelous would say it, but I will try my best and I will do the sound effect. Marvo! soon come. It's all good. So we're going to do the Kim's Gems. Obviously, we're talking about a lot of things today. So my Kim's Gems to you guys. Sometimes people don't support you because they can already see your potential and it intimidates them. Not everybody clapping for you is genuinely happy for you. And not everybody's silence is against you either. You see the twist there? So you need to learn the difference between genuine loyalty, convenience friendships, networking, real support. Protect your peace and keep building regardless. What's one lesson you've learned about support as you have grown? Let that sink in again. What is one lesson you've learned about as you've grown? Swayze, do you want to add to that? Apart from the audience, sometimes I like to bug you.
1: A lesson about support. Mm-hmm. I feel like you've covered it, Kems. Yeah, I feel like you covered it.
0: That's why we say you got to protect your peace and keep building regardless. Block out the noise. Block out the noise. It's very important. You need to block out the noise and understand your full potential. If you remember what I said to you earlier, when I'm in a bit of a funk, I actually don't want to go out because it's almost like my discerning spirit is telling me there's a reason I need you to be at home, because you're building, you're doing something. I've sent a message for you to do. And if you go out, you might just miss it. Okay? Mm-hmm. So sometimes you got to listen to your gut feeling. As they say, your gut feeling would never lead you astray. Mm-hmm. And when you go against it, 9 times out of 10, that gut feeling was right. Alrighty. So that is the Kim's Gems of today. And what we're going to do is put a spin, because obviously we're talking about protecting your peace. We're talking about so many things. So let's switch on to the this and that game with DJ Swayze in the building. Special TMV episode. I told him not to look at the answers anyway, because he's got to be genuine and quick fire on this one. So are you ready?
1: Yes, I am.
0: Are you ready? I love Obina. He's just giving us back-to-back. Support without respect is like football with no ball.
1: Oh, okay.
0: You need a clap for that. You need
1: like bread with
0: that.
1: No bread. Honestly, no minerals.
0: Honestly, it's like Coca-Cola in Nigeria without the sugar. I love it. Honestly, you are right. So what we're going to do, we're going to roast. Ah, Marvelous. You're so lucky, aren't you? That your brother is taking the roasting. But it's all good. I got him. Yeah. Are you ready?
1: I'm ready.
0: You better stretch your body, stretch your hands, stretch everything. Alrighty. Okay. Loyalty or popularity?
1: Loyalty.
0: Okay. Real support in private or public support online?
1: Real support in private.
0: Okay. Being respected or being liked?
1: Being respected.
0: Fantastic. Friends who clap for you or friends who challenge you?
1: Friends who challenge me.
0: I like that, because it propels you to the next level, doesn't it? Mm-hmm. Silent supporter or loud fake supporter? Silent supporter or loud fake supporter?
1: I feel like I'm conflicted. The only reason I'm conflicted is because obviously if you have one real supporter, that is better. Mm-hmm. But I feel like
0: you need the fake supporters as well, don't you?
1: Like, if you have the fake supporters, then like you'll still get more supporters anyway, because
0: they're loud.
1: They're
0: loud with it. And the silent supporters are probably doing work that the other loud ones haven't even done. But it's okay. Alright, I get that one. It's a bit of a tricky
1: one. But question, is support if it's silent?
0: Mm-hmm.
1: Yeah, I'm asking.
0: Yeah, no. Is there silent? Put it this way, there are two types of supporters.
1: Yeah.
0: whether they're fake, whether they're real, there are actually two types of supporters. There's some people who don't like the limelight. They don't want to be seen even supporting you. They don't want people to know even that they exist online, not to talk of anywhere else. Whereas the fake ones, because like I said earlier on, some people will want to be at your concert because they know all the cameras are going to be out, all the phones will be out, everything's going to be out. So they're doing content for themselves. But they are fake supporters, but they're just there in the room with you. But the silent ones are the ones who will probably go and pick up all the equipment with you. They will set up with you and then just disappear in the back. But they will be there too, but they just won't be as loud as the fake supporters. So I do hear you on that one, and you have to have the balance.
1: No, I changed my mind with that explanation. I want the silent one because I'm being serious.
0: To put in the time. You see, he said last week he wanted the cake love. It's all good. It's all good. I know, I know. Small circle or big network?
1: Big network.
0: Okay. Genuine criticism or fake praise?
1: Criticism.
0: Because for me, I always say constructive criticism takes you further in your career or whatever you're passionate about. When people are just praising you and you keep doing the same mistakes over and over again, it doesn't help you grow, you know. So I love that. Earned respect or automatic respect?
1: Earned respect.
0: Okay. Yeah, you gotta put in the time to do your, to get the respect, isn't it, really?
1: Builds character, yeah.
0: Building alone or carrying fake friends? Ooh.
1: This one's just like... It's a bit of an obvious one. Could I ask the benefits of carrying fake friends?
0: Trust me. At some point, they will drop off. At some point, because they will not be able to benefit from you in any which way. So sometimes when you, like I said, when you have fake friends, I'm sorry to say, there's a lot of noise. There's a lot of naysayers. At that point, you want to do something. They'll be like, ah, don't do it this way because, don't move this way because, don't, you understand? So you have to be really realistic and say to yourself, do I want to build alone and just connect with whoever's giving me the gift to able to be my natural self? So that for me is a major, major building alone. I like to build alone. That's why when I'm doing things, half of the time you wouldn't even know until I launch it. So, yeah, okay. Support from strangers or support from family? I think we had this last week, but we're going to reiterate it this week. Support from strangers or support from family? I think a bit of both for me.
1: Yeah, a bit of both. I would, well, my family, I know my family will support me, which is why I would choose support from strangers, because family is always
0: there. It's because you have good family.
1: That's what
0: not everybody has a good family. It's only because you have a good family network and you guys support each other regardless. So even with the strangers, it's an added bonus. It's not anything, not taking anything from you. So I do love that question, to be honest with you, because sometimes you have to put yourself into perspective and say, what kind of family do I come from in the first place, to be able to say, answer that question otherwise. Okay, so what's harder to find nowadays, loyalty or honesty?
1: I think realistically, hardest thing is loyalty, because I think people are honest, like in this day and age, people are brutally honest.
0: Really?
1: They'll say something to you. It depends on the situation.
0: I was just going to say, not everybody's honest, you know. Don't look everybody at face value, you know what I'm saying?
1: I don't see any of that. That's the thing. Like,
0: you don't need to see it.
1: People, then how do you know?
0: Like I said, number one, your gut feeling will always tell you.
1: Yeah.
0: Your discerning spirit will always tell you to walk away from certain situations because those people are not genuine to you and they're not honest to you. So it's not written over everybody's face when they're honest. Just because they speak it doesn't mean they feel it. They're two different things. And this is what I tell my sons all the time. Not everybody that speaks and say, oh, they love you, love you, at the back of their mind, they already have what they feel about you. If they detest you, they will still do the same thing and just be smiling in your face, and you would think it's all honesty. So it's all good. It's all good. All right. So that brings us to the this and that with DJ Swayze in the building, who answered very eloquently.
1: I tried.
0: So roasting over and vibes on vibes. Are we ready? Time now is 21:19, which is 9:19 for those who don't know their 24-hour clock. You've got Gist with Kems here on Talk and Vibes. Any other is a counterfeit. And your boy,
1: DJ Swizz,
0: on the decks, giving us vibes after vibes. So when we come back, you've got birthday shout-outs, more discussions, and the Monday motivation. Ooh. Are you ready, people? Because I sure am. Let's go. Let's do this.
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1: Okay, you know what time it is? It's the birthday shout outs. Man, you make people a lot. And you should be coming to the show on the 24th of May so that we can celebrate you and your friends, bring them down. And like I said, we're going to have happy half 1 hour and a half with bottomless drinks. It doesn't matter if you don't drink alcohol, you can drink cocktails, non-alcoholic cocktails, and it will be bottomless for an hour and a half. And then shortly after that, we will go into, by then you'll be lit. So we go into karaoke, so you're not observant about what you're singing. You have your backup singers. I will be one of your backup singers. I can do a duet with you. We can do something and keep the scores going. And then after that, you obviously have DJ Reed. So you may people, you might as well come down and enjoy so that you don't have people in your house. All right. So tomorrow we've got Fumi. Happy birthday to you. Tolu's birthday tomorrow. Thursday you've got Maria. Thursday you've got Inkem. Thursday you've got Rohit. Friday you've got Kevin. Molly on Friday. Destiny Anthony on Friday. Ade on Friday. Fumi G on Saturday. If you don't know Fumi G, you guys go and check her out. It's Fumi with a G-E at the end. You've got Don on Saturday. On Sunday, you've got Sukomi. You've got on Sunday, Ada. Sunday, you got Wesley. Man, and I'm not going to tell you the Monday ones because we will be back on the show very sober after a long weekend, back on Monday to give you vibes. And obviously, Marvelous will be back.
2: Woo!
1: We're going to miss you, though. But I think we're going to bring you in just to roast you, me and him together.
2: No! I can't do that.
1: We have to bring you in. Double duet.
2: One of you is bad enough. I'm here just.
1: So, yes, happy birthday to each and every one of you. Make sure you celebrate it the best way you know how to at Prodigy. If you're in the country, come down to Prodigy. But let's know how many numbers are coming with you, because my gift to you would be a birthday cake. It doesn't have to be a massive one. It's the fact that we're going to sing to you and be live with you. And like I said, you've got DJ Reeves who'll be throwing it down till 3 a.m. Monday morning. For those who are working on Monday, I feel your pain because I gotta represent on radio, but I will have enough time to rest during the day. So yes, let's make things happen for you guys. All right, so on that, we're gonna give you more vibes, and then we're coming back for the Monday motivation. Time now is 21:28. You're listening to CHDAV UK with Talk and Vibes. It's your girl, Just for Kems, any others, a counterfeit, and your boy,
2: DJ Swizz.
1: And we're all about the respect, the real love, and the real topics. Let's go.
2: Yes, sir. I know
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0: Right, guys, we've been vibing and enjoying the topic of today. We've spoken about real love, real loyalty, fake loyalty. People who think they're honest think. And there are people who are genuinely honest. We've talked about even constructive criticism. But, you know, there's no Monday that would not be a Monday if there's no Monday motivation for you guys. Yes, because as I say, the first day of the week is a Monday. Anybody who thinks it's a Sunday, go and argue with your keyboards, because it's still a Monday as far as I'm concerned. So, yes, we've been vibing. Shout out to Marvo online. He's been joining and enjoying the fun because his brother has been roasted. But it's okay. Like I said, we're going to invite him and both of us will do a duet roasting. But it's okay.
1: How cruel.
0: So it's okay. We're not cruel here. We're actually very kind. We're very kind. But yeah, you got DJ Sways in the building who's been giving us vibes after vibes, and he's been taking the roasting with his full chest. He's been realizing a lot of stuff about himself today. And yes, it's your girl, Gist with Kems. Any other is a counterfeit. So, Monday motivation. I can't do it as well as Marvo, so you just have to bear with us, Monday motivations. So, not everyone will understand your vision while it's still being built. And I'm going to say again, because a lot of people don't understand why it is that when you're building, you're not rushing to get to the top. You're building your foundation, because in your head, you know that you have a legacy that you want to leave behind for people to remember you for this certain thing. So not everyone will understand your vision while it's still being built, because it is your vision, not theirs. So guess what, guys? You got to keep working. You got to keep improving. And you got to keep showing up. Like, I'm going to be showing up on Bank Holiday Monday because I love you guys. But it's so good. We'll try not to party too much. Some people will only believe once results become visible, but don't stop before then. Please carry on. Be consistent and understand why you're doing that particular thing. So, Sways, what's your addition to our Monday motivation?
1: I feel like people shouldn't wait for validation to do what they want to do. Like, if you have that idea, just do it. And then do it without the expectation that people are coming. Do it just because you want to do it. And then everything else will follow.
0: That's what's up, because it is your vision, it's your baby, it's your family, it becomes your whole life because you've decided to go into this thing and make it worth it for yourself before everybody else. You got to do it for yourself. Like I said, you got to love yourself to respect yourself, and when you respect yourself, only then will you be able to embrace what the gifts that have been given to you. So my question to you all to go and focus on for the rest of the week is, what's one thing you're focusing on improving this week? Especially because next week is going to be a 4-day week. So what are you focusing on to improve this week so that that one extra day off makes a lot of valuable sense to you and adds rest time into your life? Alrighty, so with that, I'm just going to give you more vibes after vibes, because you got Beat Box Joe coming up next after us. But in the meantime, you're still with the Talk and Vibes family. Make sure you tell a friend to tell a friend. For all of you that are online, you're not tapping. You're not tapping. You're listening, but you're not tapping. You need to tap and show us some love. I'm not asking for gifts, but a gift would be nice. But yes, over to you, DJ Sways, while you give us that Monday motivation song to rise up and become rising stars in yourself. Let's go.

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1: What's up? Make sure you're locking in each and every day, because there's different DJs, but obviously the next DJ that's coming on board is Beatbox Joe, who'll be giving you vibes after vibes. So make sure you stick onto CHDAB for more value and more things. So DJ Swayze, on behalf of Talk and Vibes, I just want to say that we've really enjoyed 2 weeks of having you on the show with the vibes. What have you learned from this couple of shows? Come on, let's give it to us. Give it to us before we kind of sign out.
2: Oh, cool. So I've learned that respect is the most important. Mm-hmm. You can't have support without respect. Mm-hmm. I've also learned that everybody is different. You understand? So that means respect comes in different ways. Mm-hmm. And support comes in different ways. Might have someone that is silent but still supports you, and I've learned that is even better than someone that is loud and doesn't really support you but says they support you, of course. Mm-hmm. Yeah.
1: And he's already learned a few things, a few dance steps, you know, how to receive the roasting. But on a real though, we've really touched a nerve on some certain people, because I think I'm going to say this loud and proud, in the sense that a lot of people are feeling very entitled to certain people's aura, to certain people's imaginations, to certain people's vision, to certain people's consistency. I have people that you stay consistent and they'll be like, oh, when do you rest? I'm like, do you know what the meaning of consistent is? If I keep resting for every, like I said to you guys, I'm going to be here on bank holiday Monday, regardless of how much fun I have over the weekend. But guess what? We show up. And that's why without you, there's no us, and vice versa. So we always have to make sure that we're doing things in a positive way. And please, for all those who have been feeling entitled to know everybody's business that is not their business, number one. Number two, everybody that has the need to tell somebody else about somebody else's business when you haven't told them to spread the business for you, please just learn to respect one another. Respect goes a very long way, and it's the little things you do that matter the most in everything that we're saying. Respect is a very heavy word, and I love the fact that you've learned quite a few things in the last 2 weeks, and you've opened up, you know, as well. And it's like I said, in his next vibing session, I'll be seeing that dance steps. I'll start charging you for it anyway.
2: I'm taking all of them.
1: Exactly. That's what's up, you know. And yeah, for everybody that has shown up for Talk and Vibes, for everyone that listens to us, for everyone that takes time to share, reshare, just be a part of the story and the journey. Because guess what, guys? We still do what we need to do because out of the love of what we do and the passion and the message that we want to keep giving you from week to week. So people, this is us signing out from another powerful night on Talk and Vibes. Big love to everyone who joined the conversation, sent messages, and kept the energy flowing all night long. Special thanks again to DJ Swayze for holding it down while Marvelous is away. 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
1: 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Ooh. All right, let's go.

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3: 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What's going on, everyone out there? It's your girl, Maya, and whenever you are in the world, you can listen to Choice FM UK London via the TuneIn app or on the website, which is www.choicefm.uk.

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3: 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Dunno.
4: 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Launches Thursday, May 1st, 2025. And every first Thursday of the month after that. 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

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I'm here every Monday from 10 till 12. 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

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Let's go. Bringing something new to your ears. I'm a piano, Arab style. Let's go.

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Give me a sign. Any birthday shout outs, just get in contact. Numbers on the screen. Let's go. WhatsApp the studio.

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Let's go.

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And plenty of beats.

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Shout out to everyone locking in now on all the socials. Remember, you can tune us in your car radios, in your smart speakers, Bluetooth speakers. 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You find us there playing 24/7. Let's go. It's even safer for children to listen to as well. It's all clean. 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

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It's called Arise Africa, Amapiano style. It is amazing. I heard it today and it dropped not too long ago. But listen to this. This is amazing. Okay, coming up right next. 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